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1: 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We're talking Jeep, and it's a three question Thursday.
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Maybe you heard the news that R&B superstar Peeble Bryson died yesterday at the age of 75. I had the pleasure of interviewing him back in his heyday, and he was exactly like his music. A gentleman. If ever I'm in your arms again. 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
21: Clear and mild tonight. Lows in the mid-50s. Lots of sunshine tomorrow. A warmer day, but still fairly comfortable with highs in the mid to upper 80s. Even warmer, more humid on Friday. Daytime looks dry, chance of a late evening shower, highs in the upper 80s to near 90. From the 13 First Alert Weather Center, I'm Chief Meteorologist Jay Birschback.
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0: 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It kicks off June 30th at the Toledo Zoo Amphitheater when the legendary Chicago returns with all the horns, harmony, and hits you grew up with. Then on August 18th, the zoo rocks again as Foreigner brings the 40-plus years of anthems you know by heart. 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
15: Clear and mild tonight, lows in the mid-50s. Lots of sunshine tomorrow, a warmer day, but still fairly comfortable with highs in the mid to upper 80s. Even warmer, more humid on Friday. Daytime looks dry, chance of a late evening shower, highs in the upper 80s to near 90. From the 13 First Alert Weather Center, I'm Chief Meteorologist Jay Birschback.

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1: 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We're talking Jeep, and it's a three-question Thursday.
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another meeting, another email, and another meeting that definitely could have been an email. We get it. The workday's a grind. That's why we're here with Toledo's greatest hits.

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I've said this before, that if you ever get a chance to listen to Lou Johnson's version of this song, do it. 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
13: 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And most people get enough of it simply from the foods they eat. Now, if you're not getting enough, there are a few different types of supplements you can try. 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I'm Dr. Sanjay Gupta, helping you live a better life.
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17: Clear and mild tonight, lows in the mid-50s. Lots of sunshine tomorrow, a warmer day, but still fairly comfortable with highs in the mid to upper 80s. Even warmer, more humid on Friday. Daytime looks dry, chance of a late evening shower. Highs in the upper 80s to near 90. From the 13 First Alert Weather Center, I'm Chief Meteorologist Jay Birschback.

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1: 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We're talking Jeep, and it's a three-question Thursday.
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18: Clear and mild tonight. Lows in the mid-50s. Lots of sunshine tomorrow. A warmer day, but still fairly comfortable with highs in the mid to upper 80s. Even warmer, more humid on Friday. Daytime looks dry, chance of a late evening shower, highs in the upper 80s to near 90. From the 13 First Alert Weather Center, I'm Chief Meteorologist Jay Birschback.

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It's July 86. Your Walkman's melting. Mom's yelling about sunscreen again. And this is blasting in your headphones. 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

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Started humming a song from 1962. And it's funny how the night moves.

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6: A better life with Dr. Sanjay Gupta.
7: Heart disease is still the leading cause of death here in the United States and around the world. But what if there was something you could do earlier in life to reduce the odds of becoming a statistic? Well, here in the United States, tens of millions of adults already take a statin to lower their cholesterol. But new guidance put out by the American College of Cardiology and the American Heart Association now emphasize that treating high cholesterol sooner could significantly reduce a person's lifetime risk of heart attack or stroke. How early are we talking? In your 30s, believe it or not. Of course, you need to talk to your doctor about whether statins are right for you, but you should know that the evidence is really starting to stack up that shows the earlier you get a jump on reducing lifelong exposure to plaque-causing lipids and lipoproteins, the better the odds are going to be for you. Make sure you get your cholesterol checked. That's the first step. I'm Dr. Sanjay Gupta, helping you live a better life.
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1: 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Just play the game one way. You hit a ball in the gap, run. 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
7: Did you know that almost half the vegetables and more than three quarters of the fruit that we eat in this country come from just one state, California? Yeah, it's true. And according to a new report by the Environmental Working Group, a health advocacy organization, a lot of this produce is tainted with PFAS, which are sometimes referred to as forever chemicals. Why? Well, the EPA says pesticides keep America's food supply safe, abundant, and affordable. And of course, these chemicals are used in every state, not just California. Now, if you are worried, though, about how much you're consuming, the best thing to do is to buy organic produce, if and when you can. Organic or not, you should rinse all fruits and vegetables under running water. Don't use any soap. And as one epidemiologist told us, use a brush on sturdier items like carrots, potatoes, and cucumbers. I'm Dr. Sanjay Gupta, helping you live a better life.
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11: A better life with Dr. Sanjay Gupta.
12: Slowly but surely, AI is seeping its way into every corner of our lives. One area perhaps I didn't expect is diet advice. A new study out of Turkey found that chatbots are recommending to teen boys and girls that they restrict their daily calories to dangerously low levels and eat a balance of nutrients that are kind of out of whack. Remember, teenagers are growing, one pediatrician told us. If they aren't getting enough nutrition, it can really stunt their growth on a number of levels. And in extreme cases, it can lead to significant health consequences. Large language models, LLMs, they are designed to agree with you. So if you're looking to lose weight, they're going to push you pretty hard in that direction. They also sometimes don't know how to tell the difference between good information and bad information. And you know who does? Your doctor. I'm Dr. Sanjay Gupta, helping you live a better life.
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On July 1st, Lionel Richie and Earth, Wind & Fire light up Little Caesars Arena with the Sing a Song All Night Long Tour. All night long. Nothing but non-stop classics. Then on July 16th, John Mellencamp returns to Pine Knob. 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

0: plus comedy meets rock when Weird Al Yankovic hits the Huntington Center on October 10th. The Parody King himself, right here in Toledo. 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
11: 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It reinforces the alignment, stability, and coordinated muscle activation that supports how your body moves, whether you're doing strenuous exercise or simply going about your daily life. This is according to Dana Santis, a strength and conditioning specialist. Even though you walk every day, Dana does say you can make small adjustments to immediately improve your walking mechanics. 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
4: Making sure your kids get enough sleep. It's one of the most important things you can do for them as a parent, and yet it's often overlooked. Not only does sleep in the early years set the stage for mental and physical health, it also creates the foundation for how one sleeps later in life. That's according to the National Sleep Foundation. Now, that organization recommends 14 to 17 hours a night for newborns, 12 to 15 for infants, 11 to 14 for toddlers, 10 to 13 for preschoolers, and 9 to 11 for school-aged children. When it's age appropriate, start by talking to your kids about why sleep is important. It helps their body grow, helps their brains learn, helps their mood stay steady. Don't underestimate the importance of a routine. You can even narrate what you're doing step by step to help them along the way. I'm Dr. Sanjay Gupta, helping you live a better life.
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15: Eating a healthy diet is not only good for you physically,
0: can also keep your brain sharp as you age. According to a new study out of China, people who most closely followed the MIND diet slowed aging in key structures inside their brains by more than 2 years. The MIND diet is a combination of the Mediterranean diet, which we talk a lot about, and the DASH diet, which stands for Dietary Approaches to Stop Hypertension. All three of these diets are similar, but the MIND diet puts more of an emphasis on berries, beans, leafy green vegetables, fish, poultry, whole grains, olive oil, and nuts. You're not going to eat foods with a lot of saturated fat. 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That's the key. Just do the best that you can. I'm Dr. Sanjay Gupta, helping you live a better life.
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0: 93.5 WRQN, Toledo's greatest hits. I didn't hear myself there for a second.
1: That cut off pretty quick there, didn't it?
0: Yeah, it did.
1: What's up, everybody?
0: Good morning.
1: Hold on.
0: Morning, Susie.
2: Yes, good morning, everybody. So, yes, today is Thursday, but Susie Sweets, it's a bye week. Womp, womp, womp. And then it's going to be a bye week next week also, but then it's going to be two Susie Sweets deliveries. I'm going to deliver again Thursday, June 18th, Thursday, June 25th. So, if you need any sweet treats in the meantime, keep Bakery Unlimited in mind. They are now doing, if you're not following them on Facebook, the dot brownies. So they had they were doing the viral dot cakes, and now they are doing a brownie version. OMG. So if those interest you, be sure to stop by Bakery Unlimited. Pick one up. You know the viral dot cakes, so it's like a single serving cake in a cup with frosting, and then they dip it in those multicolored sprinkles. Oh my gosh, it was so good.
1: Cake or brownie?
2: And now they're doing brownies.
1: What do you think, cake or brownie on a norm?
0: Good Lord.
1: If I put two in front of you, what do you go for first?
0: Probably the brownie.
1: As do I.
2: That could be a three-question Thursday.
1: Well,
2: cake
1: or
2: brownie.
1: We haven't figured our thing out yet.
2: I got some percolating for
1: us. Did you see some on the sheet there?
2: Yeah, I saw some.
1: We'll figure out in the next break.
2: Yeah. So their dot brownie is layers of brownie, buttercream, brownie, fudge, sprinkles.
1: Oh, my goodness.
0: Oh, my gosh.
1: That's a multi-layer.
2: Bam!
1: That's a multi-layer explosion in your mouth.
2: I know, right?
0: Wow. Here, let me give you some money.
2: I know. Yeah,
0: and you
2: I wish
0: roll
2: I could,
0: down the road.
2: I don't know. Maybe
1: Susie, you got a minute. Go ahead.
2: Yeah, right?
1: It'd be like Pike telling you, go get a copy.
2: Oh, yeah, here.
1: Hey, go get that done.
2: Yeah.
1: Anyway, yeah, that sounds pretty good, man.
2: I wonder if that's something we could DoorDash. Or is it not?
1: Oh, yeah.
0: Oh, I bet you could.
1: But are they on the system? Are they on DoorDash? Did they sign up for it?
2: That's what I don't think so. All right. If I had time today, maybe I'll make it over there.
1: DoorDashers, if you're out there, can you make a run? We'll pay you cash. It's fine.
0: That's right.
2: Yeah, right.
1: But anyway, so yeah, that's you know, it's funny because I like birthday cake and ice cream combo, which means I want it in a bowl. I want it together. And I want to mix it a little bit. I like a little bit of cake in my ice cream. It's kind of weird. I get it. And I don't mind cake. I love cake. But overall, if I'm going to sit down with a good, nice piece of brownie, I think brownie goes first. I really do think it.
2: Brownie over cake. Does your brownie need to be frosted or no?
1: Don't. You know what? I don't want it frosted.
2: Give me
1: plain and boring. Now, Lady T, when she makes hers up,
2: it's
1: frosty. That's M&M's on top of it. It's a whole thing. It's good. Don't get me wrong. But I'm a basic vanilla kind of missionary kind of person. Just basic brownie is good for me.
0: Yeah, me too.
2: Okay.
0: Yeah,
2: okay.
0: I agree.
2: Okay.
0: She's like, but dang.
2: Doesn't that look good? I'll see what I can do today. I'll see what I can do on this. That would be a nice Friday treat.
1: Oh my gosh. Sure would. Wow. Because I got rid of my vacation weight, so I'm doing pretty good right now. And,
2: okay.
1: But at the same time, it's like, oh, brownies, that sounds awesome, or cake, mm-hmm. or whatever. But, what a way to start. I have bananas for breakfast, so I'm very unhappy about that. I'm already a big, dumb monkey, so... Anyway, so we doing all right? You look pretty tan over there, my friend.
2: Cliff.
0: Yeah, to the pool yesterday with the grandkids. And then when I got with that, Bambi called and said she was off early. She was at her pool, so I went over
2: and
0: hung out with her at her pool.
2: Nice. Great. And you had some GBS beer probs. Yes.
0: Yes,
2: you like
0: I
2: that?
0: Did. Yeah.
2: Okay.
0: Yeah,
2: good.
0: They were very, very good.
1: They
0: so
1: did
0: thank,
1: good then. Okay.
0: Thank you to Andy for giving those to me.
2: Probably very refreshing.
0: Yes, they were.
1: Absolutely. Absolutely.
2: Day.
1: Well, that was kind of came from our question yesterday. Would you rather, you know, be outside on the beach drinking or would you rather be inside eating? And I don't know, man. It's something to be said. Now, you have to be careful, of course. You know, you can't be out there for 6, 7, 8 hours drinking in the sun. You're gonna be done for 2 days after that. But I think, you know, a few beers while you're outside. Oh, yeah.
0: That's... Well, let me tell you, I am slathered in aloe this morning.
1: Well, I wonder if that just makes you silky and smooth kind of thing.
2: Right.
1: Is that one of those things when you lay lotion yourself up with aloe? What's it do to you?
0: Yeah, all right.
1: I think so. Well, you did a number on your... No, that's good. You got to have a little color. And that's the only reason, by the way, Lady T approached me all those years ago at that underage bar we were at. It was a teen night, and I was very tan. I was outside all the time as a kid. She thought I was Mexican. That's why
2: she thought you were Hispanic.
1: Yeah, she thought I was Hispanic. That's why she came up. She likes darker guys, you know, that kind of thing. And,
0: right.
1: And then when I stopped, you know, tanning, you know, I had a job and stuff, then she didn't like me as much. So.
2: Oh, my God.
1: But, yeah, that's the whole reason. Really, you're in the Spanish guys. Great. Anyway, but, yeah, you look good there. I like what you're doing mm-hmm. over there. So.
0: Well, thank you.
2: I don't know. Maybe you need to revisit this color on you. I bet you that green makes you look extra colorful.
0: I just don't like that shirt.
2: Okay.
0: Yeah.
1: All right. So
2: I feel like he looks better in blue. Yeah, with the eyes and the
1: Well, a lighter color with your tan.
2: Yeah. Now he's super tan. Yes.
1: After six, we'll put a picture up on Facebook of what we're giving away today.
2: Yeah.
0: I got to ask you. You guys, are you having this?
2: Oh.
0: It says my account is blocked. My Cumulus account is blocked.
1: Really? No. We're,
0: yeah. What did I do? I didn't do anything.
1: I don't know.
2: You didn't look at anything inappropriate, right?
0: Never.
2: Okay.
0: Well, not hearing
1: on your work email.
2: Yes.
1: Work
2: okay. Yeah. We'll break that down and work it out.
1: That's awesome.
0: Yeah,
2: and by that, we'll have Paul walk over and look at it.
1: Did you mess up your logins too many times?
0: No, not at all.
1: Hmm. Something weird like that happened to me right before I went on vacation, and some weird little stupid glitch, and you got it fixed in no time. It was like 2 minutes later. Okay, you're good. Go ahead. So.
2: Oh, okay. Right. Maybe we got to text Josh.
1: Just going to wake him up or whatever. But anyway, so yeah, that's the fun time of putting away too much security on our computers.
0: Well, I was thinking it might be a good thing. I can go home at 9 o'clock.
2: Oh, yeah, then there's that.
1: Hey, man, I can't get on.
0: That's right.
2: Yeah.
1: And it's funny because I was here a little later than I wanted to be. Well, I was here, but anyway, but the point is I thought there's a lot of action after 12 noon because I came into a lot of freaking emails. I was, what's going on? What are you guys doing, man? Get out of here with these emails. I don't want to deal with this crap, but anyway. But no, mine's fine. I don't know what's going on with you over there, buddy.
2: Mm.
1: Not sure what's happening, but we have people awake already. And you might be surprised here that Lori from Swan took some pictures. She's on her way to over the pond. She's going over the pond. So,
2: oh wow!
1: On the bullet train. Oh, let's go in a different order. She's giving me chronological order. So this is from. Oh, looks like she has one of those first class cabins there where there's like space to move and all that stuff.
2: Nice.
1: Wow. Good morning. Check out these seats on British Airways New York to London. Wow, that's a pretty good hookup there. It's only $5,000 for a seat, I'm sure. Our dinner Wednesday evening looks nice. So you're in the streets. There you go. Lori from Swanton's on her trip. Took another picture in a train station. The bullet train to Paris this morning. 2:01 USA time, 7:01 London time. So she's in Europe, man, getting it done. That's pretty good. Tom the Produce Man from Churchill's. Good morning to you also. Plum Nut says good morning. Good morning. Welcome to it. And Lodo Joe sent us a couple sentences, and I haven't pre-read it yet. So here we go. Good morning. Insert name morning show here.
2: Yeah.
1: Hey, I know Susie Sweets isn't going on today, but Susie, would you deliver one of those 3-foot-long Slim Jims, some sketchy energy drinks, and a pack of Dude Wipes? I'll be the guy sitting in the abandoned mattress next to the dumpster. Ask for Whiskey Joe.
2: That's cute.
1: I'm sure we can figure something out for you, so. Oh, my God. People are up and moving already. So today, 3 Question Thursday. We're going to see. 3 Question Thursday is designed to find out whether you need to be investigated or not. If you give us the wrong answer, we're calling the authorities on you. So we got to make sure your head's on straight. Got to make sure we know a little bit more about you by giving you these 3 questions. We also have tickets, I believe, don't we?
2: Tickets to see Doobie Brothers with Santana June 18th. Right?
1: Yeah,
2: at Pine Knob. I'm getting all my concert dates mixed up. Yes.
1: And I went with your suggestion, 3 Second Thursday.
2: Yes. All right. Awesome.
1: 3 Second Thursday.
2: We also have a gift card to GBS to give away, $20. Yep. For your summertime beveraging. And possibly a shirt from Cliff.
1: A sweet green polo.
2: Yes.
1: And we're going to put it up on Facebook after 6 o'clock, so we'll show you what it is. That's a possible prize today. You could go home with a shirt from Cliff.
2: Oh, my gosh.
1: Sounds pretty awesome.
2: Yes. It's a nice shirt.
1: It is nice.
2: He wore it one time.
1: What size is it, Cliff?
0: It's probably a double X.
1: Okay. All right. So something I can fit into. Okay.
0: And it's way too big on me. That's one thing why I didn't like it after I got it. It was like, I think it was just like hanging on me.
1: Well, I don't know what that means, but that's great.
2: Okay.
1: Good for you. All right. So that's what's going on here today. Hold on. Do we have anything else here? I didn't even bring up the sheet yet. Anyway, you get the point.
2: Yeah.
1: You're basically gonna listen in on our conversations this morning and eavesdrop. So make sure you stick around for that. We'll get rolling. Oh,
2: Maybe a bike update, too.
1: A bike update?
2: Yeah.
0: I took a picture this morning.
2: Oh, awesome.
1: Oh, the bike. Yeah. Hold on.
2: Okay, yeah.
1: We'll get to that. And then I had an old man take a chair for me. And I'll tell you all about that here coming up when we come back.
2: Oh, my gosh.
0: All right. It's 93.5 WRQN. Good morning.
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4: 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I'm Claire Mitchell with your 13 Action News headlines. Are you looking for a job? 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To learn more, go to 13abc.com. Meanwhile, a quick reminder, Navarre Pool will remain closed today due to a mechanical issue. It was closed yesterday as well, but it is expected to be open tomorrow. And finally, get this. Lake Erie has been voted as the number one best lake in the United States in USA Today's 10 best rankings. An expert panel nominated their top picks for the best lakes, and then readers voted on their favorites. The magazine names Toledo specifically in the winning description, saying it's, quote, one of the storied cities that can be explored along the Erie shore. So how about that? Now you're up to the minute. I'm Claire Mitchell with 13 Action News.
5: It'll be mostly sunny with low humidity for today with a high around 87 degrees. For tonight, mostly clear with a low down to 64. And for tomorrow, we'll have a high around 88 with a partly cloudy sky, a little breezy as we head into the afternoon. And the First Alert Weather Center, I'm meteorologist Ross Ellis.
2: St. Mary's Meats Traffic Center. 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We're off to a great start. We have no slowdowns or accidents. Beep, beep. And that's your Cumulus Toledo.
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1: Guess what?
0: Last second?
1: Just found out that mic was on.
2: It's okay.
1: Whoops.
2: We're just busy.
0: He was clean that time, so.
1: Yeah, no kidding. Your weather from the Jim White Toyota Weather Center. Sunny today. High of 87. Tonight, clear. Low of 64. And tomorrow, oh boy. Oh, high of 88. Right now, we're at 56. Right now. So good morning, guys. Everybody all right?
2: Yes.
0: Doing good.
2: Doing good.
1: Doing all right. All right. So if you were around yesterday, you know that one of our big topics that took off a lot farther than we thought was there's a bike sitting outside of Cliff's complex. It's been sitting there for 3 years, locked up. And I guess the question came up, hey, the guy moved out. He's gone. Finders keepers, should I take it? So the question is, Cliff, when you went, before you hopped in the pool, did you make the move and get yourself a new bike?
0: Not yet.
1: Not yet. Okay.
0: Not yet.
1: So we're still thinking about it?
0: Yeah. Yeah, right. I am.
1: Okay.
2: Okay.
0: I was just showing Susie. I took a picture of it this morning. It's a Trek.
2: Yeah, it's a Trek bike.
0: T-R-E-K.
1: All right, Trek. I think I've heard of that.
0: Yeah.
2: I think it's got some value.
1: Is that more of a mountain bike kind of feel to it, or is that a, what kind of?
2: Looks more just like a city bike, just like a good, you know, I'm getting on, I'm going to pedal 5 miles and eat a healthy salad afterwards. And then I'm going to pedal, you know, 5 miles again. Stop and hydrate.
1: Does it say $2,200? Is that right? That can't be right.
2: Well, there's different versions of Trek bikes, so I don't know.
1: Oh my God. Well, that's the first one.
2: I know what I'll do.
0: That's it right there.
2: We'll Google Lens it. See, it just looks like a, yeah.
1: And are people just walking by it thinking that, oh, he must use it every day, and it's always parked there?
0: Well, I mean, it's got dust on it. The tires are flat.
1: Well, then no.
0: So, it's, I don't know.

0: All right, so right now,
1: see your picture.
0: Right now, you're waiting to get the tools, or you're just waiting to make a decision?
2: You want me to just forward it to you?
1: Oh, okay, that would work too. Let's do that. I'll get a price on it for you.
3: All right.
0: Yeah, that's crazy. Because, if that thing's worth something, holy moly, I can't believe it's sitting out. But I can't believe a bike that's not a motorcycle is worth $2,200. But, I guess there are electric ones and things of the nature. Oh, prices are just going up everywhere.
1: Oh, my gosh, yes.
0: All right, so we go to dinner yesterday. And what a surprise, we go to the casino. Because she got a hookup for free food again. And I've been watching what I eat, so I said, okay, here we go. I'm going to split a burger with you. I'm going to get a salad. That should be fine. So we go to a Final Cut, the steakhouse, but we sit up at the bar because it's you can get this particular type of cheeseburger there and that kind of. I don't need a full-fledged filet right now. I did enough of that on the trip. Thank you very much. Anyway, so I get in there first, of course, because she has to hit a machine. And I go to the bar, and I sit down, and I put my foot on the other stool next to me because that's going to be the one that she sits at. But as you can tell, the way I sit in these kind of bar stool seats, I'll sit off to the side. I don't sit straight ahead like I'm in class.
3: Right, right.
0: I just spread out. I man spread and, whatever. So it wasn't 2 minutes. Some old guy in a weird put-together suit of some sort. It wasn't even a suit. He threw a sport coat on from the 70s and had his boat duck shoes on at the same time. It was a weird outfit. But anyway, he come, grabbed the chair from me, yanked it out from me, and sat down.
3: With your foot on it.
0: With my foot on it, yeah.
1: Oh,
0: so I
1: no.
0: did a I did a little, I did a dip. Whoa, okay.
1: Dip is back.
3: Doing that dip again.
1: But not in the
3: dip
1: pool.
3: Again.
1: Okay.
0: And so he just grabs it like that, and he moves it over a little bit towards where he was going to sit, and
1: Wait,
0: sits down.
1: Is it busy at the bar?
0: Not at all.
1: So he could have sat farther
0: down. There
1: are
0: seven seats open.
1: Oh, my God, and they sit right next to you.
0: Right next
1: I hate
0: to
1: when... I,
0: yeah.
1: Why, people? Why?
0: Yeah.
1: Okay,
0: right,
1: so
0: oh
1: he...
0: Oh, yeah, every seat's open.
1: All right, so he... Yanks
0: so
1: it from
0: so what I say is, well, I guess I'll have her sit over here. Because that was the idea. She's going to sit next to me. Because I counted. All right, if someone or two people want to sit next to me to my left, fine. I'll sit here in the middle. There's two or three seats on this side. There's plenty.
1: Okay.
0: There's a couples can go anyway. So he took that one. And he grumbled, all right, good or something. I don't know what he said. It don't matter what he said. So I'm like, well, this word. I said, well, okay. So I'm a little miffed, and I want to light him up.
1: Dude, there's plenty
0: I kind of want to light him up.
3: I would, too.
0: And it's like, and it's, okay, Cliff, you said it best the other day. When someone calls or something said, you can see me getting geared up. I got something to say, right? That's what I was doing.
1: Oh,
0: I'm getting
1: dude.
0: Geared up. And I know this guy either has money or pretend he has money, okay? He comes in. He probably spends too much money. He's probably an owner's club. He probably gets his butt kissed all the time. He's very used to it.
1: Oh, yeah.
0: And that was some of the stuff I was ready to go.
3: Right.
0: So as I'm brewing about it, I think it comes from the part of you could have asked me to move my foot.
3: Sure.
0: You could have picked any of the other seats at the bar, but you had to be right next. Same thing. You had to be right next to me. So I'm brewing, and so then Lady T shows up right away. Hey, what's up? And I kind of whispered to her what happened, and I just couldn't let it go, you know. But then it turned into he starts getting loud and hostile with his girl next to him. I mean, he's in his mid to late 100s, so he's a little older.
1: Oh, no.
0: But he starts getting loud, and he's like dropping effers real loud in the bar, stuff of the nature. I don't effing care about, you know, I want this, and I, you know, da, da. And and he's angry about something that she said, and she's kind of like, blowing them off, like, oh, whatever. I don't, you know, whatever. And so they both order steaks. And I'm unfortunately the guy that pays attention to this. He asked three times, how are my steaks coming? He asked under 15 minutes. So he didn't even give him 10 minutes to get the order in and all that stuff. And I think at the 20 minute mark, because our food came out first, which made me laugh. And so it finally came and it was delicious and he enjoyed it. But he asked three separate times, how's my steaks coming? And he said something to her a couple times too. And he kind of grabbed her weird too, like trying to make a point. It was getting a little weird. This guy was out of his mind. And we ended up leaving like that. And then finally we're done. We checked out and got out. But it was an odd experience, man. It was just really weird. Everything about the food at Final Cut, A plus 100. Everything about the service there, A plus 100. I have never run into a weird old guy egomaniac like that before, and it was just a strange.
3: But there was nobody at the bar.
0: Nope.
3: But he takes the chair that you have your foot on.
0: Correct.
3: And the only reason let me tell you, you talk about getting geared up. I would have been geared up.
0: Yeah.
1: That's a deliberate act of terrorism.
3: Yes.
1: Like he wanted, to be a stinker.
0: Yeah, but I mean, yeah, I mean,
1: he just did it to be a stinker.
0: And I purposely sit places because I don't want anybody to look at me later and go, "Hey, we're a couple. Could you move over so we can sit together?" I made sure there are seats on each side of me,
3: right?
0: You know, so y'all got plenty of room. And that might have been a deliberate. I don't know, but yeah, F that guy. It was just so right. stupid. What the hell? And so, like I said, he's either got money and he's used to getting his butt kissed, or he pretends he's got money and thinks he's bigger than he is. Either way, he was a real rude, you know, whatever.
3: Well, maybe he's listening this morning.
0: I sure as heck hope, but I doubt it. But it was a wild experience. And so, anyway, that was my dinner plan. I don't know about you guys, but when I go home, if I take these clothes off, it's over. If I got my sleepy time attire on, I ain't going out again.
3: Right.
0: There better not be an emergency, man. I don't want to go out. But I was still dressed. So she's like, "Hey, for some reason, maybe it was the trip or whatever, I have a whole bunch of money to spend and free food. You want to go?" All right, you know. So it cost me a tip. Big deal. It cost me a couple bucks for a tip. So that's why we went in the first place. But yeah, it was
3: nice.
0: It was a weird experience. So anyway, so that was my dinner last night.
3: Well, that's like I've told you about the guy with 30 treadmills open. And the guy's got to come right next to me.
0: Yeah, it's like,
3: dude, what's your problem?
0: No reason for it.
3: Go 10 more down. I'm not gonna think a thing.
0: There's a whole bunch. Yeah, it's very, very odd. Anyway, all right. So now we'll get to our text and what's going on out there with you guys in a minute. I just had to get that off and tell you guys what happened last night. So we'll be back with more of that.
3: You feel better now?
0: Yeah. Yes or no?
3: It's 93.5. It's WRQN.
1: 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Beep, beep. And that's your Cumulus Toledo traffic.
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0: Toledo's greatest hits, 93.5 WRQN. It's Susie, Paul, and Cliff on your Thursday morning. Where is this week gone?
1: It goes quick when you get older, I guess.
0: Yes, it does. It does. That's for sure.
1: Kind of like when you have time off and the first day and a half goes slow and you think, my God, this is a great vacation. And the last day and a half, it goes so quick and what do you know, yeah. You're back at the airport already.
0: So. Yeah, exactly.
1: Sunday today, 87. It's 56 right now. Thanks very much for being with us today. Couple quick texts coming in on the O-Text line. Chef Dan's checking in. We're working on something with Chef Dan, hopefully for next week. We might get all together for breakfast, so I'll give you more information as soon as I get some details down. Plum Nut. Susie, that sounds like a good Try It Tuesday cake or brownie
2: for Try It Tuesday. Oh, my gosh, yes.
1: So when you get back, we'll have to think about that one, too. And John from Adrian says, we can raffle off Cliff's great closet treasure or the bike.
2: Right.
1: Should we do it for charity or what? I don't know. But anyway, keep those texts coming in at 419-240-1935. It is a three-question Thursday. It's also National Cheese Day. I don't know what the hell we're going to do with that. And it's National Hug Your Cat Day. So if you have a pussy cat at home, make sure you give that cat some love, okay? All right, let's go ahead and introduce our three questions, all right? Susie, do you have them ready to go?
2: I believe so.
1: All right.
2: So, because today is National Cheese Day, what is your favorite cheese? What is your favorite cheese?
1: All right.
2: Entertainment news, I have a story coming up. There's a website, and they're ranking the worst summer blockbusters of all time.
1: My.
2: So, in the meantime, we're going to ask you, what is the worst movie, in your opinion, of all time? The worst movie of all time, in your opinion. And then our third question, inspired by Cliff and his bike story. Have you ever stolen anything? And you get extra points if you admit to what you stole. So if so, what?
1: So your favorite cheese.
2: Yep.
1: The worst movie.
2: Yep.
1: And have you stolen anything?
2: Yes, correct.
1: And what was it? And give us a
2: extra
1: little,
2: points. For a little, but no prize if you tell us what you stole.
1: All right.
2: Yep.
1: Now, see, Cliff, I don't think he's really stealing this bike.
0: Yeah, that's what I'm thinking. Now I'm feeling really guilty right now.
1: No, don't feel guilty. You've done worse for less. Don't worry about it. The man abandoned the bike. It's up for grabs now. So you got to be the first one to undo that chain, man. Let it out of its chains. Mm-hmm. And take possession for sure. But all right. 419-240-1935. Your favorite cheese.
2: Yep.
1: The worst movie, or worst summer movie, don't matter. And have you stolen anything? Get your text in now and feel free to give us a call. We'll do that all coming up in a few minutes.
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0: Toledo's greatest hits, 93.5 WRQN. Good Thursday morning. It's Susie, Paul, and Cliff.
1: Sunny today, high of 87. Tonight, clear, low of 64. We're at 56 right now. The Anthem MyCare text line is open at 419-240-1935. It is three question Thursday today. Your favorite cheese, the worst movie that's ever come out, and have you stolen anything? And extra. And Susie says extra points if you give us the quick story behind it, or who, what, when, where, why, or all that stuff. You can call us right now, or I'll read off these texts right here. Cliff, get ready. I'm coming to you, by the way.
0: Okay.
1: Here we go. Lori from Swanton, who is literally across the pond right now, heading over to Paris, is playing along. Havarti cheese. Emperor of the Sun. Is that the one with Bruce Willis? And then, nope, has never stolen anything. All right. And Sherry from McCravers, Pepper Jack, you lost me there. Beverly Hills Cop 3. Can you turn her on, please?
0: Oh, I'm sorry. It's okay. I'm sorry.
1: Beverly Hills Cop 3, the worst movie. Yeah, that was. I like him too. But anyway, and yes, I've stolen before. My Wubby's heart.
2: That's so cute, Sherry.
1: Dun, dun, dun, dun, dun, dun. All right, so this is your three question Thursday. Get those in. We got to make sure you guys are going to be okay here. All right, Clef, here we go. Favorite cheese.
0: Pretty simple. Swiss.
1: Okay. And the worst movie out there.
0: I was trying to think of the Will Ferrell movie, the basketball movie.
1: Semi-pro?
0: Was it semi-pro?
1: Yeah, when he was up in Flint?
0: Yes.
1: Oh, that was the worst, really?
0: I just didn't like that movie. And right. I like Will Ferrell.
1: Yeah, I do too. Okay.
0: But I was just like.
1: Semi-pro, cool. And besides the bike thing, which we're still on the fence if you've really stolen it or not, have you ever stolen anything?
0: Yes.
1: All right. Extra points for the story.
0: There was a kid that lived down the street, and me and a buddy of mine, we were kids. And we went to his house, and he had some really cool baseball stuff.
1: Okay.
2: Oh, boy, Cliffy.
0: And we each took one.
1: Like a ball bat or like a ball or a card?
0: Like a ball, I think some cards.
1: Oh, gee. Just swiped them up.
0: And by the time I got back home, the mother of the kid called my mother.
1: No. She said, "You right away, huh?
2: Cliff.
0: Could you ask your son to bring back the items that he took from my son?"
1: And that's pretty embarrassing when you're 35 years old. No.
2: Oh, my God.
1: All right. Is this, okay. All right, let's go to the phones. Here we go.
0: All right, I got to do this. 93.5 WRQN. Who's this?
3: Good morning, hooligans.
2: Chaos.
1: What's happening? All right, you ready to play?
3: Absolutely.
1: All right, Chaos. Favorite cheese?
3: Well, because I'm a basic B, I'm going to have to just go with American.
1: Perfect.
2: Oh, nice. Okay.
1: The worst movie.
3: Very recently, one I watched, and I think it was Netflix. Balls Up.
1: Okay, I've heard of that, but I have not seen it yet.
2: Okay.
1: What's it about?
3: I didn't even make it all the way through, and it was like an hour of my life that I'll never get back.
1: you know it's bad if you don't make it through the whole thing.
2: Oh, my gosh.
0: Yeah.
1: I know I've heard of it, but I don't recall what it is. All right, and have you stolen anything?
3: Well, let's just say that I was in the military. We may have tactically acquired items.
1: Okay. Okay. Like go ahead.
3: We used to have a saying, gear left adrift must be a gift.
1: All right. All right. So,
3: you know, you might need a part for something from, you know, a Humvee to, you know, maybe one of your weapons. And
1: hey, just if it's adrift, understood. If it's adrift, I get it. No problem. But I guess wondering, were those stories about people going into Saddam's palace and collecting money and jewels, is that true or false? Do we know that?
3: I can neither confirm nor deny that.
1: That's all I need to know.
2: Wow.
1: All right, Chaos. I appreciate it, brother.
3: All right, y'all have a good one.
1: See ya.
0: You too.
1: All right, bye now.
2: Balls Up had Sacha Baron Cohen. Mark Wahlberg was in it, and it's about two marketers pitch a bold new condom World Cup sponsorship.
1: Oh, that's because of
2: 2026. Yeah. Rotten Tomatoes, critics, 24%. So, yeah, Chaos was right. You got to really think before you watch it.
1: All right.
2: Now, action comedy, an hour and 44 minutes.
1: This is how much of a weirdo I am. I kind of want to see how bad it is now. If it
2: really, yeah, right?
1: I just watched a Sacha Baron Cohen movie called Ladies First. Ladies First. And it's a thing where he knocks himself out, and he wakes up in a world where women are running everything. And, like, especially at his work and stuff like that. And, of course, it makes him a better man, blah, blah, blah, blah, blah. But, yeah, that ain't a bad show. So if you see, if you have a chance to watch Ladies First on Netflix, go ahead and check that out. So, all right, so more of your texts and calls. Get them in. We're in the middle of a three-question Thursday. But, of course, we always have to talk about one of our dopes.
2: It's time for the Dope of the Day, brought to you by Smith, Bonds, and Cherry, 419-865-7300 on 93.5 WRQN.
1: A woman in Florida named Diane Blaylock called 911 last week. She told dispatchers she was in need of assistance because the bar she was at would not serve her a Jello shot.
2: What?
1: It's unclear what the dispatcher said, but Diane was not satisfied because she called back three times.
2: Oh, my God.
1: Demanding they help her with this emergency Jello shot situation. By the way, Diane isn't a college student or anything. She's a 68-year-old woman who also had some marijuana and two pipes on her.
2: Oh, boy.
1: The police department did send a cop out to arrest her. She was charged with misuse of 911, trespassing, and possession of marijuana. She also admitted that she had been drinking, really, and smoking marijuana all day long. Congratulations, 68-year-old Florida woman Diane Blaylock. You're officially now our Dope of the Day.
2: From the St. Mary's Meats Traffic Center, this look at your right now traffic is also brought to you by Taco Bell. All's clear on the roads. We have no accidents. Beep, beep. And that's your cumulus till...
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0: Toledo's greatest hits, 93.5 WRQN. How you doing? It's Susie, Paul, and Cliff on your Thursday morning.
1: And it's sunny all day long. No rain in the forecast. High of 87. We're at 56 right now. We're in the middle of our three-question Thursday. So here it is. It's National Cheese Day, among other things. So, your favorite cheese. And we want to know the worst movie you've ever seen. And then, have you stolen anything? And then bonus points if you can tell us a little bit of story. So here we go.
0: Morning, WRQN. Who's this?
2: Cliff, what's up? This is Lodo Joe.
0: Lodo Joe.
1: What's up, buddy?
2: I like it in stereo.
1: That's
2: I'm
1: right.
2: Digging it.
1: Yeah, right. Are you
2: three questions, man.
1: Okay, you're ready to play. Here we go. Favorite cheese. Okay.
2: I tell you what, man. I am a cheese nerd. I love an aged Gouda, or there's a blue cheese from Spain called Valdion, and it's actually the outside rind is lined with sycamore leaves. Oh my God! It's you pair that with a nice IPA or a stout. Oh my God! It's like angels crying on your tongue. It's awesome.
3: Wow, you're a cheese snob.
1: Holy moly! I like that.
0: Angels crying on your tongue.
1: Wow, very nice. Wow.
2: I miss the Andersons. The Andersons used to have an awesome cheese shop. Now I go up to my daughter lives up in Tecumseh. They got a really nice cheese shop up there, but it's kind of few and far between to find good cheese, as you would say.
3: You gotta go to Cheese Haven in Port Clinton.
1: Yeah, Cheese Haven.
0: Oh yeah.
3: Yeah,
2: I'm writing that down.
3: Hey, it's an easy drive.
1: LDJ, let me ask you, what's more fun? Is it a wheel of cheese or a block of cheese? What's more fun?
3: Oh, yeah. Good question, Paul.
2: Oh, I don't know. I mean, if you buy it, you're going to get a wedge. I mean, a wheel is the whole thing, man. It's like a 50 pound.
3: Is that too cheesy for
2: thing
3: you?
2: They got to cut up. I'm sorry?
3: Is a wheel too cheesy for you?
2: No, it's too big. It's too expensive.
3: Yeah, right. That's what I'm saying.
2: Cheese is
3: too much cheese.
2: It's pretty expensive. Some of that stuff's pretty expensive.
1: All right. How about this? What is the worst movie out there?
2: Okay. I think I might have mentioned this before for some other thing, but back in the 90s when the kids were young, we went to the Pokemon movie.
3: Oh,
2: I've never done heroin, but I would have rolled up my sleeves during this movie. I tell you what.
1: Okay.
2: I took about five bathroom breaks, and it was still on when I came back. God. I'm like, oh my God.
1: Nice.
2: It was crazy.
1: God, what was that movie? I think it was it Lord of the Rings for me? That we went with the kids, and it was like, good God. Anyway, all right. And finally, have you stolen anything?
2: I'll tell you what, in my younger days, I was not a very good person. And never any grand theft or anything like that. I've taken a lot of bar paraphernalia home.
1: Okay.
2: Whether it be mugs or shot glasses, or I think we got a sign one time. And the worst thing I feel bad about, I think we were seniors in high school, we run down and we took the American flag from a Ponderosa.
1: All right.
2: I mean, I still feel bad about that, to this day, but I think I've paid my penance over the last 40-some years. But, that was kind of at the time it's like, hey, yeah. But now I'm like, damn, that was kind of not cool,
1: Not very patriotic, I guess. But, hey, you're a bunch of dumb kids. It is what it is.
2: So. Yeah, I know, yeah.
1: All right, LDJ, much appreciated.
3: Yeah, awesome.
2: All right. Thanks, guys.
0: Have a good day.
2: You too.
0: All right, see you. Bye. Right,
3: have a nice day.
1: LDJ, look at that. All right, hour two coming up. We've got...
0: I got to meet that guy.
1: Yeah, he's a good boy. Maybe he'll... unless he works, but we got something coming in the works. We might have a chance for you guys to get together with us. I'm trying to get final details down. Hopefully I'll tell you here in a little while. But anyway, let's go back to the sheet here. Hang on, I'm going to scroll up. It is three question Thursday, of course. We're going to give away those Santana Doobie Brother tickets and... about an hour from now, AJ the Meat Man is going to give away way too much food in his $100 June special. All that coming up here in hour two.
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5: Good morning. I'm Claire Mitchell with your 13 Action News headlines. Are you looking for a job? Well, Toledo Public Schools is looking for bus drivers. There's a recruitment event today at the Transportation Garage on Hill Avenue from 4 to 7 p.m. You must be 21 or older with a clean driving record and have had a driver's license for at least 2 years. To learn more about it, go to 13abc.com. And a quick reminder, Navarre Bar Pool will remain closed today due to a mechanical issue. It was closed yesterday as well, but it is expected to be open tomorrow. Meanwhile, get this. Lake Erie has been voted as the number one best lake in the United States in USA Today's 10 best rankings. An expert panel nominated their top picks for the best lakes, and then readers voted on their favorites. Magazine names Toledo specifically in the winning description, saying it's, quote, one of the storied cities that can be explored along the Erie shore. Now you're up to the minute. I'm Claire Mitchell with 13 Action News.
6: It'll be mostly sunny with low humidity for today with a high around 87 degrees. For tonight, mostly clear with a low down to 64. And for tomorrow, we'll have a high around 88 with a partly cloudy sky, a little breezy as we head into the afternoon. And the First Alert Weather Center, I'm meteorologist Ross Elliott.
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0: 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Your weather from the Jim White Toyota Weather Center. Mostly sunny today, high 87. Clear tonight, low of 64. And it's going to be a little warmer tomorrow. High of 88. We're at 56 right now. I'm Paul, that's Susie, and that's Cliff over there trying to fight a sneeze. That is your three-question Thursday. I'm going to keep going until you give me the okay.
1: I'm good. Go ahead.
0: You're good. All right, your three-question Thursday is on right now. Your favorite cheese, worst movie, and have you ever stolen anything? All right? And remember, it's an abandoned bike. It doesn't mean he stole anything. All right, so let's get going here. Let's see what's going on the text line at 419. 2401935. Lori from Swanton, for those who don't know, Lori from Swanton went to flew over the pond yesterday and last night or this morning, however you say it. So went over to England and now is just took a picture of Notre Dame.
2: That is wonderful.
0: Is that in Paris? Or is that in Europe? Where's Notre Dame? All right.
2: Maybe Paris.
0: We're both worldly travelers.
2: Well, I don't have my phone. I can't Google.
0: I understand.
2: So is she sending you pictures right to
0: on our text line, yeah.
2: Should we, when we get done, should we just throw up a post and say, Lori from Swanton is in Europe right now, here's some pics, and let her post pictures in the comments?
0: Sure, yeah.
2: I feel like all our listeners want to see.
0: All right, we can do that too. No problem.
2: Stay tuned, listeners.
1: Is she listening?
2: And Lori
1: is
2: from Swanton.
1: Yes. Is she? Okay.
0: So we're streaming in France right now.
1: Nice.
0: Over there in Europe. And didn't we have some?
2: Oh my gosh, Lori, I'll get a post going.
0: Yeah, didn't we have some Indian listeners at one time? Weren't they?
2: We did. We did. He could be quitter though. I don't know.
0: Yeah, I don't know
2: what happened to him. But yes, we did have one person.
0: Rolling blackouts, probably. Yeah. Claudia's checking in. All right, here we go. Swiss is the favorite cheese.
2: Ooh,
0: worst Swiss movie: Attack of the Killer Tomatoes. Loved it and hated it at the same time. And when I stole my I stole my little sister's diary.
2: Oh, fun!
0: Nice.
2: Fun.
0: Like little sister, like six, like, you know, I was just coloring at school today, or like your teenage little sister where she's like, yeah,
2: where she's got,
0: I just kissed a boy.
2: Yeah.
0: Ashley's checking in mozzarella.
2: Oh, yeah, mozzarella, that's mine.
0: Yeah, you know, mozzarella melted on a pizza is pretty awesome. I got a sandwich. Never mind, I'll get to mine later. But I like the mozzarella.
2: Yeah, I do like mozzarella.
0: Worst movie? Speed 2, Collision Course.
2: I think that did jump the shark.
0: And what have you stolen? Books and money to buy books. Wow, okay.
2: That's good.
0: It sounds like one of those you were an abandoned child and you still wanted to get good grades to become something of yourself. OG Sherry from McCraver's LDJ, he rolled up his sleeve. Never disappoint. Yeah, he was pretty funny there. And Robert says, Formunda cheese? Is that a thing? Formunda cheese.
2: Oh,
0: Space
2: no.
0: Odyssey, 2001 A Space Odyssey. And have you stolen anything? Maybe.
2: Okay.
0: We'll get to more of your texts, of course, as we go every day here on our QN. All right, so what else we got here? Oh, so we do. Oh, you know, we probably should. Hold on, let me go back. I'm sorry, I'm doing.
2: No, you're fine. You're busy working, Paul.
0: Well, the thing is, I had to. This is. God, I hate saying this, but I had to zoom in on the. See, I send you the show sheet. I send it as a Word and as a PDF.
2: I like the PDF version.
0: Whatever version you want, I give you two versions on purpose.
1: Yes, you do.
0: Well, I had to zoom in on the PDF version because even though I got a external screen over here, so I got the laptop screen right here, but I got an external larger monitor right here. I still need to zoom in on it, so I have to hit the before I can.
2: Because you can't
0: read. It's. I have my glasses on too, but it's just. I need to be a little bit bigger. Is what I need.
2: Well,
0: so don't we all? Right. All right. Let me scroll down. Oh yeah, we got AJ the Meat Man coming in here. Forgot about that. All right. All right. How about a little good news story? Should we do that?
2: Oh yeah, we can do good news. So good news story of the day is brought to you by Pew Heating and Air. Remember, there wouldn't be a Pew without you.
3: And now it's time for the good.
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0: The Cleveland Browns football team just set up a local Kids for Success this summer by donating more than $250,000. In sports gear to local area schools.
2: Oh,
0: local
2: is
0: area
2: cool.
0: High schools.
2: Yep.
0: They welcomed 30 high school football programs and 75 coaches from across Northeast and Central Ohio for their, and I didn't know this, their sixth annual equipment giveaway. Ooh. Coaches grabbed 600 pair of cleats, hundreds of apparel items, heavy duty weight machines, safety pads, to bring back to their respective programs for the 26-27 seasons.
2: That's cool.
0: The Browns first began the equipment giveaway in 21, handing out game pants, jerseys, and used cleats. The coaches were thrilled to get a boost from the Browns, pointing out that many of their players' families simply cannot afford the expensive gear on their own. One coach, Dugan May, said the yearly commitment from the Browns has supercharged his team's excitement for the season and motivates his players to work hard and maybe even turn pro. So, watching these Cleveland Browns every year, if you're a Browns fan, you know it is a tumultuous, what's that word?
2: Tumultuous, yes.
0: Relationship with them. Maybe they win, maybe they don't, and all that stuff. But you know what? Cleveland Browns doing something like that, that's pretty good. Mm-hmm. That is your good news story of the day.
2: 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We have no accidents to report. Drive safely, people. Beep, beep. And that's your Cumulus Toledo traffic.
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0: I thought you might be doing the dip. You know, the dip over there on this song.
1: Could be. Maybe
0: it'll hurt me. It's 93.5 WRQN. Susie, Paul, and Cliff with you.
1: On this sunny Thursday morning, 87 is your high. We're at 56 right now. Now, I want you to do me a favor. You got a minute, right? Every listener, listening audience, or you guys got nothing better to do. Pop on the old Facebook page. Scroll on down past our live feed right now, and you're going to see a very beautiful green polo. Susie, could you tell me more about that green polo?
2: Oh, certainly. Yes.
0: Sell it.
2: I feel like it's a lime green color, would you say?
1: Yeah.
2: It's not Kelly green. It's more of a, I'm going to go with a lime green. It's a 2XL Nike Dry Fit polo.
1: Nice.
2: Now, Cliff has only worn it once, which is awesome, and it has been laundered, but I did notice, full disclosure, there is a snag on the right chest area. It's I would say it is slightly noticable.
1: But
2: other than that,
1: thinner shirts, that happens a lot on. Because I have a few of those.
2: Do you see
1: quick dry things?
2: Not where the Nike swooshes right the. Yeah, see. So yes, I would say it is noticeable. However, outside of that, it's a very nice shirt.
1: Oh, I can tell you barely ever.
2: There's lots of life left in it, people. Yeah. Lots of life left.
1: I do not doubt you. You've worn that once. I do not doubt that at all.
3: Yeah,
1: anyway,
3: one time.
2: Yep.
1: So here's the thing.
2: No holes or smells otherwise.
1: No. Yeah, that's right. It's been freshly laundered. So we have three prizes to give away. We have Doobie Brothers and Santana tickets. We're going to do the next segment.
2: Yep.
1: We've got Know the Show. We got a GBS gift card and that sweet green, lime green polo straight from Cliff's closet. Because recently, if you're just tuning in, he purged his closet.
2: Ding, ding, ding.
1: So we have this to give away. Do you want it? Are we going to pick from the text? Is that what we're going to do?
2: Yeah, we're just going to pick from the text because I feel like you have to have somebody in your life that can wear that size, first of all. And I think you've got to want a shirt. And I will say we will not hold this against you if you've won anything from any Cumulus station.
1: This part does not count.
2: Yes, this does not count. So it's okay if you've won something recently. But maybe you want to up your clothing game. You want to level up.
1: Level up.
2: You
1: want to
2: be like Cliff and wear a Cliff shirt.
1: And strut. You can strut.
2: Yeah, you can strut. Can you dip? There's room to dip in that too.
1: You can dip in that for sure. Absolutely.
0: Yep. Well, okay. Especially too if you're a golfer. That's a great golf shirt.
1: 100%.
0: Yeah.
1: Absolutely. 419-240-1935. Text the show now and say I would like this shirt or something like that.
2: Yep.
1: And just a quick reason why. Why?
2: Because
1: you just want a piece of radio history. Because you want to level up your outfits.
2: Mm-hmm.
1: Because you want to feel extra, I don't know, saucy when you walk around. Or maybe Right Said Fred's I'm Too Sexy is running in your head and you feel like that'll help. Whatever it might be.
2: It's snappy casual.
0: Snappy
1: casual. Mm-hmm. So give us a text to 419-240-1935.
0: I'll tell you where I got that. That was over at Golf Galaxy. So it's...
2: Oh, nice.
1: It's
2: okay.
1: You spent a few bucks for that.
2: It's not a knockoff. It's legit.
0: Yep.
2: Authentic Nike.
0: Pure golf shirt.
2: Mm-hmm.
0: Or snappy casual.
2: Yeah,
1: oh, I like
2: snappy
1: for sure. It's like you're casual, yet you're serious, yet you're here to party. Love Shaq Suzanne. Good morning, Paul, Susie, Cliff. Happy Thursday. Have an awesome day. Thank you. And Brian from the Vault Antiques and Treasures says, good morning, Brew Crew. And he's got a little meme underneath it. The difference between coffee, in your opinion, is I asked for coffee. All right, very nice.
2: Cute.
1: All right, three question Thursday. It is also your favorite cheese, the worst movie, and have you stolen anything? Matt from Kaufman Engineered Systems, Pepper Jack, Tropic Thunder's the worst movie. Right? I kind of like that one. Anyway, and in college, I stole Cool Cigarettes metal sign from outside of a carryout. All right, very
0: cool.
1: Good. And one more here from Steve-O. Ghost pepper cheese. Holy crap. Bad movies, either Battlefield Earth or Battleship. And I stole a Bud Light light-up hockey goalie mask from Biddy Mulligan's.
2: Biddy Mulligan's! Wow. Oh, my gosh, that's a blast from the past.
1: You are taking it back to the old school.
2: Oh,
1: you're an
2: Biddy
1: old school.
2: Mulligan's.
0: Where was that
2: Hill
0: at?
2: Hill and Reynolds.
0: Yeah.
1: Crazy?
2: Oh, my gosh, big Irish pub.
1: All right, more of your text, and we've got tickets. You want to go see a concert? A live concert, the Doobies. We've got a contest next.
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0: 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Excuse me,
1: I think that song has a little innuendo in it. He wants to shake your tree. I'm not even sure what that means.
2: Is it like dipping?
1: I don't like this. Like a little dip.
2: Oh, he didn't dip while we were Facebook Live in it. Oh, my gosh, Paul. You should have reminded us.
1: Time for that for everything. Sunny today. High 87. We're probably not at 56 anymore. Hang on. Let's go to the phones. Let's see what it says. 59 right now. Coming up in a couple minutes, we're going to give away those tickets. Santana and the Doobie Brothers coming up June 18th.
0: How are we giving those away?
1: 3 second Thursday.
0: 3 second Thursday.
1: Just like my sex life. All right, so it's a 3 question Thursday. Your favorite cheese, the worst movie, and have you ever stolen anything? Superfan Angie from Pew, because you know there wouldn't be a Pew.
2: Without you.
1: Favorite cheese, Boar's Head Chipotle Cheddar.
2: Oh, she specific. Named the brand. Yeah. Nice. Okay.
1: Worst movie, Going Overboard, Adam Sandler. I don't know the wonders of Going Overboard. I don't know if I've ever heard of that one. I stole a pack of Post-it notes from work once, totally by accident, though. That's all right. I've stolen a lot of things from this place. I got my own radio station at home because I stole so much stuff. All right, and here's one to Cliff. Cliff, I probably won't be able to listen to the show its entirety tomorrow. I just want to say a proper farewell. It's been great to get to know you and hearing about all your adventures and your budding romance with Bambi. As for the rest of us, back to the morning show roulette wheel.
2: No, isn't...
1: Hold on. Go ahead.
2: No, go ahead, Cliff.
1: Angie, we have an update. Susie, what is the update?
2: No, Cliff, let's go to you for the update, because I thought it was pending. It was TBD.
0: Well, yeah, we... this was supposed to be my last week in here, but we're going to extend it one more week.
1: So, Susie's on vacation. It's now going to be Boys Club next week. Yeah. Cliff and I...
2: So, oh, that's awesome,
1: so you're
2: Cliff.
1: You're gonna get one more week out of Cliff. So there you go.
2: Yes.
1: I mean, he's got a full time job that he's not doing, but hey, that's fine.
0: Yeah.
1: So Angie, I appreciate those nice words and all that, but guess what?
2: Yep, save it for next Friday.
1: And literally, this just all went down yesterday. We just haven't gotten around to talking about it since it was so quick. Sherry's checking in. Notre Dame is in Paris.
2: Yes, thank you.
1: And I was able to go there a year ago. I walked up to the top of the Eiffel Tower. Sending me pictures of the Eiffel Tower all lit up. That's very nice. All right. Are you ready?
2: We can be ready.
1: It's now time for 3 second Thursday. I need the title and the artist of this sweet record right here. We're going to give you 3 seconds of it. Caller number...
2: Three
1: at 419-240-1935. You're going to get a pair of tickets to go see Santana and the Doobie Brothers on June 18th. But here's your criteria. You got to have not one in 30 days.
2: Yes.
1: You got to have an email address.
2: You got to not have one in the last 30 days.
1: Okay. One more time. So it's a 3 second Thursday. There you go. 419-240-1935. Cliff, do you know it?
0: I do.
1: Okay.
2: You know the artist too?
0: I do, yeah.
2: Okay. You know title and artist.
0: Big fan.
2: All right. Awesome. Now again, people, you can't have one within the last 30 days from any Cumulus radio station.
1: There you go.
2: Please and thank you.
0: Caller one, we need three. Try back.
2: Yeah, try back.
1: Okay. That was caller one. We had one caller from that. That's wild.
2: Here we go.
0: Caller two.
1: Oh, quick, so close.
2: Hang up. Call back.
1: Try again. Yeah, we got to be legit with this. We can't just give... Now the phones are blowing up.
2: Yeah, it just takes a second.
0: Morning, WRQN. Who's this?
3: Greg.
2: All right, Greg.
1: Have you won anything in the last 30 days?
3: I don't believe so.
1: Title and artist, go.
3: Doobie Brothers, Without Love?
1: No, I'm sorry. Thanks, Greg.
0: Hi, WRQN, do you know?
2: Oh, they were scared. They dropped.
1: Oh, so close.
0: All minds are open right now if you want to try. There we go. WRQN, what's your guess?
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1: Is correct. Bam, we got a winner.
0: All right, way to go.
1: Who is this?
4: Courtney.
1: Yay, can Courtney. You hold the line a second?
4: Yes, sir.
1: Congratulations, you're going to the show. All right, that's how you do it. Easy enough. All right, So sometimes we do things that are interesting. We do things that are crazy. Maybe we do things that are, you know, to give away to the, give back to the community. And then sometimes you get a big mess of a human being that comes in and gives away half of his business because he's out of his mind. That's right. AJ the Meat Man's coming up here in just a few minutes. He's got another special to give away, and it's going to be worth $100, but it's probably worth $1,000. But he gives away like he's a carnival barker. We'll talk to him coming up in just a few minutes.
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1: Quite an intro, huh?
2: 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Traffic's moving good around the area. We have no accidents. Beep, beep. And that's your Cumulus to leave.
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0: Toledo's greatest hits, 93.5 WRQN, Susie, Paul, and Cliff, and look who we have in the studio.
1: It's sunny today, high of, 87? It's 102? I don't remember, don't matter. Anyway, it's a nice day out. Ladies and gentlemen, please welcome the one, the only, it's AJ from St. Mary's Meats!
2: Yeah!
1: What?
2: This goes great with Cliff this lunch. And I'm glad you could talk. I see you're still working on it, aren't you?
0: No, man. I ripped into the jalapeno Hawaiian beef sticks.
2: Oh, you got into those?
0: Oh, yeah.
2: You were eating the jerky, right?
1: Yeah, he got into that meat pretty quick. How's that meat?
0: That stuff is fabulous. The hillbilly beef jerky.
2: Yeah. Yeah.
0: It's spicy but sweet.
2: It's crazy, isn't it?
0: Oh, it's so good.
2: Yeah. And look at it. Look at grab the jerky package and look at the price per pound. What does that say?
0: $28.99.
2: So,
1: wow. So is that good or bad? I don't know.
2: Well, if you go to the store, see, I've been doing some math.
1: All right. Oh, you can.
3: You've been mathing?
1: I've
2: been mathing. So, yeah. So being a dumb butcher, right? I never realized in school, so I have to apologize to all my teachers. Yeah, I should have done better in science and chemistry and math. In English, you know, it's actually all relevant. But so I was doing some math and standing in line at the hardware store, you know, where they have all them jerkies and snack sticks and
0: right.
2: And gyms, you know. So yeah, the jerky, right? One of the famous jerky. If you do the math on that, it's $64 a pound.
1: Oh my God.
2: Wow. Oh yeah. And some of them
1: come with a TV?
2: And some of them Slimmies. Yeah, I did the math and that's over $24, about $27 a pound.
1: Really? Okay, so yours is a good deal then. Holy moly.
2: Yeah, and I'm made, you know, this made right here, you know, in Ohio, local.
1: Let's just say it's pretty fresh.
2: Good ingredients. Yeah, if you look on some of those other sticks in there, the first ingredient a lot of times will say beef lips.
1: That's not very good.
3: What?
2: Oh, yeah.
1: I mean, that reminds me of my search history. But anyway, what I want to also say to you.
2: I'm feeding my cattle. I'm looking at their lips going, probably not.
1: No, probably not. I've never been that drunk. I'm glad, Cliff, you're enjoying it. So you give a thumbs up on those, right?
0: Dude, this thing right here.
2: Yeah.
0: I mean, the beef jerky is excellent. But, man, I'd love jalapenos.
2: It's got some teriyaki in that. It's got some pineapple in that. And it's got the jalapenos.
0: Man.
3: Wow.
2: Yeah, baby. Yeah.
0: I could eat that whole pack
2: that
0: right now.
2: That just wakes you up in the morning, doesn't it?
0: Good God.
1: That's probably good by the pool if you want to go back out again.
2: That's what I love. A
1: couple beers.
2: That's what I love.
1: Have some
2: right
1: beef
2: there.
1: In your mouth. Yeah.
0: I had beer delivered to me yesterday. Now I got this. Man, I'm set to go.
1: This is a pretty good deal, right?
2: And a pool.
1: Yeah.
2: Really?
1: That's right.
2: All right. Hey, we know where we can catch up now and have that business meeting.
1: That's right.
2: Yeah.
1: Another one of those business meetings.
2: I'll bring the meat.
0: Did you know that I used to be a meat cutter?
2: No.
3: What?
2: Really?
1: Wow.
3: What?
2: You're hired. You got some free time.
1: Are you hurting? Do you need some help still? You still looking for help?
2: It kind of depends right now. We did find some good people.
1: Okay.
2: So some people left that we were happy about, as sometimes happens in business.
1: Yeah.
2: And then, you know, and then we found, actually it was a blessing. So found some workers that was like, oh man.
1: You probably should have got rid of Stumpy a long time ago. So when did you do this?
0: Well, I started Churchill's Supermarket.
2: Yeah. Yeah.
0: And I started out in the meat department, and then I was like the guy that cleaned up the meat department at night.
2: Yeah.
0: And then I got into other things, and then they trained me to cut meat. This was back in my
2: 20s. This is when they actually cut meat.
0: Yeah.
2: In places like that. Like, you know, a lot of these supermarkets, all this stuff, they don't cut me anymore. They're just
1: pre-packaged
2: shelf stockers. Yeah. They get in their tampered stuff and throw it on the shelves and say, oh my God, it's going to be expired. Let's do a huge, sweet deal.
1: Wait a minute. Are you trying to say that some meat stores out there, whether it's a grocery store or other place, will try to give away close to expired meat and have special specials because it's about to expire?
2: And it'll still be bright red. Been sitting out there for a week and it's still bright red. It's impossible. unless you're messing with it, that is impossible. That is against science. That is against nature.
0: Yeah, yeah.
2: That is against oxygen.
1: Boy, that's crazy, AJ. I don't know what you're talking about.
2: I know. It's wrong. It's wrong, man.
1: When you go to retire, the day before you retire, we need to dime this all out. Anyway, so so I just want to say, since we got to take a quick break, we're going to come back with AJ's big June special. But I want to let you know, I finally got in your big bag of meat, and I did a big barbecue before I left town. Yeah. I did the porter. I did I did the T-bone. I did a couple of New York strips.
2: Yeah.
1: And a couple pounds of burger.
2: Yeah.
1: And I made way too much. But oh my God! First of all, I think I did a pretty good job.
2: You can never second have all, too much of my meat.
1: See, well, there you go. And second of all, everybody, I invited Uncle Randy over.
2: Oh yeah.
1: Because he had to get in on that too. And we all were very pleased. Very good job. I did a nice job. I did a nice little job of seasoning. But the meat was. Was good work.
2: Well, and it takes, still you got to put some effort into it. I mean, I know what we're cutting up is good, but you still got to put some love into it.
1: Yeah, and it's been fun the past few years. We like to talk meat. Yeah. I like to get, I think I'm pretty good, but I always seem to get more little tips here and there.
2: Yes.
1: And that's cool. Yeah. So keep that in mind when we come back here. He's going to give us our June special, talk more about what's going on over at St. Mary's Meats. And you got a question, it's Ask the Meat Man. So if you want to give us a call, 419-240-1935.
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5: 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I'm Claire Mitchell with your 13 Action News headlines. Are you looking for a job? 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Meanwhile, a quick reminder, Navarre Pool will remain closed today due to a mechanical issue. It was closed yesterday as well, but it is expected to be open tomorrow. And finally, get this, Lake Erie has been voted as the number one best lake in the United States in USA Today's 10 best rankings. An expert panel nominated their top picks for the best lakes, and then readers voted on their favorites. The magazine names Toledo specifically in the winning description, saying it's, quote, one of the storied cities that can be explored along the Erie shore. So how about that? Now you're up to the minute. I'm Claire Mitchell with 13 Action News.
6: It'll be mostly sunny with low humidity for today with a high around 87 degrees. For tonight, mostly clear with a low down to 64. And for tomorrow, we'll have a high around 88 with a partly cloudy sky, a little breezy as we head into the afternoon. In the First Alert Weather Center, I'm meteorologist Ross Elliott.
7: From the St. Mary's Meats Traffic Center, this look at your right now traffic is also brought to you by AAA. We still have no major slowdowns or accidents. Beep, beep, and that's your Cumulus Toledo traffic.
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0: 93.5 WRQN, Toledo's greatest hits. Good morning. It's Susie, Paul, and Cliff with special guests.
1: Special guests inside our final hour. Welcome AJ the Meat Man back to the show. AJ from St. Mary's Meats. Yeah. What's up, buddy? You all right?
2: Oh, we're doing well. We're doing well. This is a big special. I love this month's special.
1: All right, we're going to get to that in just a second. Yeah. But first, do we want to talk about Customer Appreciation Day yet?
2: Yeah, August 15th. Yeah.
3: Is it time for customers to be appreciated already?
2: We always appreciate our customers.
1: Tell them what you do. Yeah. Give them a little taste.
2: A little taste of what we do.
1: Yeah, we're going to talk about more in the next couple of months. But yeah, what do you do out there?
2: Yeah, well, we'll have a lunch. So that'll be amazing. You'll be out there, Paul.
1: Stop. When you talk about your lunch, oh, cool, he's got a box of cold cut sandwiches. No, you don't just have a lunch out there.
2: No, we're gonna be roasting a pig.
1: Oh my God,
2: we're gonna have chicken leg quarters.
1: Oh my God.
2: So yeah, there are gonna be two barbecue pits going on. We'll have a tent. We'll have you know, the pasta salad or something, you know, going on out there with all the fixings, and we'll do it low. You know, I think last year we did it like $10 for a meal.
3: What?
1: That's perfect.
2: So,
1: that's great.
2: You know, just a cut. But also, I gotta get with Fezzenden's Hardware and see if I can't get me a hold of a Blackstone again to raffle off for Evergreen Athletic Department. Plus, we throw in a huge meat package with that. So I'll let you guys know if we start selling tickets for that.
1: Yeah, for sure.
2: And then we
1: you have ice cream out there, maybe, or some snow cones?
2: We'll probably have the snow cones again. We'll probably have cheese, I think Tri-State cheese. Oh. Maybe it'll be out there.
1: It is
2: there.
1: Cheese day today.
2: And, yeah, so we're going to have a race car out there.
1: Yeah.
2: We finally raced at Eldora.
1: Nice.
2: So that was amazing.
1: You got the fire department comes out. They bring out a big fire truck.
2: Yep,
1: that's not the city that you're in, but it's a different one. But they come out.

0: anyway. That's good.
1: Even our actual zoned area, they came out.
0: They did. Okay, yes. Good. Okay.
1: Yes. Yes. Relationship building.
0: Say, so we'll do a little. We'll have a little music. Have a little giveaway. But yeah, when you let's not downplay this whole lunch thing because you bring it out. There ain't no playing
1: and
0: around.
1: We have a bunch of giveaways, and the store will be open, and we'll probably do that like 10 to 2. So we'll get Skyline, I think it is, out there and set up a nice big old tent for us.
0: Nice.
1: And, yeah, I mean, it's just... It's
0: and then
1: just,
0: after 2 o'clock, we day drink? Is that what we're thinking?
1: Well, you know, you never
0: or
1: know
0: Or did I should have not said that out
1: you,
0: loud?
1: You never know what'll happen.
0: No, you do I mean, not.
1: You may be sipping on some lemonade or whatever your favorite beverage is at that time of the day.
0: So I'll bring a cooler. Okay.
1: Yeah, so yeah, but it's gonna be exciting. And we're going to... I mean, obviously, we're open, you know, all summer long. We're making brats every week. They're going faster almost than what we can keep up. So we're excited, and we are stocked, locked, and ready to rock this summer.
0: So, all right. Well,
2: I'm coming out, so you got to give me the tour.
1: Yeah, well, you better.
0: Yeah, absolutely do. Absolutely.
1: You come out tomorrow, I'll get you the full service tour. We can go down and get a little bloody together.
2: Really? What time?
1: We start at 7, and we got I think I got 8 beef, 2 lambs. No. Yes, no, 4 hogs. 8 beef, 5 hogs. I got 8 beef, 5 hogs to do tomorrow.
0: Oh, yeah, you can log off or you can sign off tomorrow and head on out.
1: So it'll be a few, it'll take us a couple hours, few hours. So you get out of here at 9. If you come straight over, we'll probably still be killing.
2: Oh, wow.
1: Yeah. The lambs go first because I can't stand listening to them.
0: Okay.
1: That's all you hear.
0: All right.
1: And when really? It's horrible. They just don't shut up.
2: But then you butcher them up.
1: Absolutely.
2: Yeah.
1: Oh, we'll turn them into cuts. Yeah. They're already sold customers. So.
2: Really?
1: Yeah. Yeah. Yep. So it's, yeah. And then we'll take, you know, give a little night to the cattle. And
0: Susie's not enjoying this conversation right now at all.
1: It's done with love.
2: Susie may not like me anymore if I.
1: Well, you know, well, you gotta check it out. It's
0: night night.
1: Well, we sing them a lullaby. Come on now. They have fresh water right up until.
0: Okay.
1: We take care. We love our animals.
0: Let me stop that for a minute because, like I said, she's probably a little uncomfortable. But we do have a question.
1: Go ahead.
0: Shauna from the Ski Food Truck, Polish American Cuisine, has a question for you.
1: Nice.
0: If you have a chance, could you ask AJ, would he grind tri-beef blend for my burgers? It's a chuck brisket, short rib, and if so, how much? I'd like to start supporting local and quit supporting these big chains.
1: Yeah. Yeah, get a hold of us. Reach out to us.
0: Okay.
1: 419-644-3461. Check out our website. Contact us on Facebook or give us a call. And we've changed phone systems because the electronic phone system was junk. Okay. So we went back to the old-fashioned landline and answer machine.
0: So 644-3461.
1: You got it.
0: Okay. All right, I'm gonna send her that message.
1: Yeah. We'll figure something out. Okay. Always.
0: And her ski burger is ridiculous. So.
1: Yes. Yeah.
0: All right, let's get to it. It's time for June's special.
1: This is my meat man birthday.
0: It is. Happy birthday next Tuesday.
1: Oh, yeah. So I got to be involved in this. So 2 rib steaks, which it means it's just a bone-in ribeye, and 2 New York strip steaks.
0: Nice.
1: 2 4-packs of boneless pork chops, a rack of baby back ribs.
0: Oh, ribbies.
1: And a 5-pound bag of chicken breasts. These are like steak plate.
0: Oh, nice.
1: Chicken breasts. They're amazing. Yes.
0: That is
1: and
0: a
1: they
0: great
1: come in
0: combo.
1: A resealable bag, so you can just grab them out, throw some on, marinate them, do whatever you got to do. And you still, 5 pounds. Oh, they're good. They're really good. Yeah. And for the first 10, what do we do? Do we do New York's or T-Bone's?
0: Oh, jeez.
1: We'll do two extra New York's.
0: You're out of your mind.
1: Yeah.
3: What?
1: Yeah.
0: All that for $100.
1: $100. You call, you order it, we'll get to you probably hopefully by next week.
0: Good Lord.
1: Because we got to cut it fresh.
3: Yeah.
1: This is not stuff that's junk in the freezer.
2: Yeah, you can't beat that deal.
0: No.
2: You just can't beat it.
1: Happy birthday to everybody.
0: I guess. Happy birthday to you.
1: Like all right, Frosty AJ. The Snowman.
0: Where do they find you?
1: Oh, well, you just go to 5 minutes west of Secor Metro Park. Come on and take a left right at the church. We're right up against, cuzzled up against the graveyard.
0: St. Mary's Meats out there in Assumption and Swanton, whatever you call it.
1: Look at us up on Facebook. look us up on the internet, stmarysmeats.com.
0: There you go. 419-644-3461. If you want that deal, get it now.
1: Come on.
0: 419-644-3461. Good seeing you again,
1: get
0: brother.
1: Yeah. Yes. Get those steaks.
0: All right, we'll chat with you later.
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0: It's Paul, the producer for Buckeye Broadband. So I have all of my fans called me yesterday after about 10 o'clock. It's Tommy. Now, Tommy plays along on Saturday mornings quite a bit. And he says, all right, I was listening to you. 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It doesn't matter who it is. 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I don't know what you're cruising with right now. 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

0: how I dance, too. I dip in the water and I dip on the dance floor. 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
0: Don't be mad at me for my sweet, sexy moves.
2: The Hold disco on. Party?
0: Oh, I'm going to be a dipper all over the
2: all
0: place.
2: Right.
0: Oh,
2: yeah. Okay.
0: I'm going to be dipping like a madman. That's what I do. I stand by a garbage can, so I have like a high top table to stand by.
2: Oh, my God.
0: Have my drinks on top, and I'm just going to dip. There you go.
1: Do you do that at your gigs? I mean, when you're running the music, are you
2: getting sure really into
1: dipping?
2: It? Yeah. You're like.
0: And then I get the guns out. Pew, pew. The white man overbite. Pew, pew, pew.
2: This calls for a dip.
0: This calls. This song is a dipping song right here. I'm going to dip my whatever. This has gotten out of control here.
1: We like it when you dip.
2: Oh, my gosh. I wish the listeners could have seen you dip. I'm sorry I forgot. All right.
0: Freak Nasty did the dip, and I did the dip, too, so it don't matter. So, all right. Are you ready to do a little entertainment news now?
2: Yeah. Entertainment news is brought to you by Knight Insurance. You can check them out, knightinsurance.com, or give them a call for all your insurance needs, 419-241-5133. So if you like Animal Planet's annual Puppy Bowl special on Super Bowl Sunday, the producers now have made a soccer version, which is going to be exclusively for LGChannels.com. This is going to be a four-part event called LG Channels World Pup. It'll star 48 48 rescue puppies will be at play. They're going to play soccer in a bracket-style competition to raise adoption awareness. The pups are from 12 shelters and rescue organizations across the country, and they're going to represent 8 different national teams. So World Pup premieres next Wednesday, just one day before the World Cup. U.S. World Cup veteran and CBS Sports host Jimmy Conrad is going to serve as the tournament's referee. So you can watch it lgchannels.com or on any LG smart TV. This is happening next Wednesday. A new competition series is coming to YouTube. It's called the Bed Rot Challenge, and the person who can stay in bed the longest without coming into contact with the ground and survive elimination challenges will win $100,000. So the cast is made up of reality stars from Survivor, The Traitors, Secret Lives of Mormon Wives, Beast Games, and more. Now, specifics about how long the players are going to have to stay in bed, their bathroom breaks, and more haven't been revealed at this time. But it's going to have 6 episodes, and it is set to premiere on Cozy Earth's YouTube channel next Thursday.
0: I have to be honest, I'm a little disappointed that I was not contacted for that.
2: For the Bed Rot Challenge.
0: I would win the blank out of that show. You kidding me?
2: I think so, too.
0: Oh my God.
2: They are going to do some kind of challenges, which is going to eliminate people. But outside of that, yeah, you could probably really lay in bed forever.
0: Wow.
2: Right?
1: I couldn't. There's no way.
0: Well, I did a little too much in Vegas. I actually did get a little bored out of my mind. But I could do this. I swear to God, I could do this. This
2: will be interesting. I will check it out because it's on YouTube, so it's easy access. And then finally, there's a lot of big movies hitting theaters this summer, including Disclosure Day, Toy Story 5, and The Odyssey. But people on Ranker.com, they are voting on the worst blockbusters of all time. So at number 5, from 2010, they have The Last Airbender. Number 4, from 2002, The Adventures of Pluto Nash. I don't know the wonders of that. I've never heard of that. Number 3 is Catwoman from 2004. Number 2, Jaws, The Revenge from 1987. And at number 1 right now from the year 2000, Battlefield Earth.
0: Oh,
2: the
0: yeah.
2: worst blockbuster ever.
0: Battlefield Earth, that was with John Travolta. That was a mess.
2: That was a mess.
0: Yeah.
2: And that
0: Pluto
2: is currently
0: Nash.
2: Number 1. I don't
0: Pluto
2: know.
0: Pluto Nash was Eddie Murphy's movie.
2: The Adventures of Pluto Nash.
0: Yeah, that was Eddie Murphy's movie.
2: 2002.
0: It was terrible, but it was kind of funny, too. You know how you have funny parts in it, sort of thing. But,
2: okay.
0: All right.
2: Okay. That's all I have.
0: And that's all we need. We got tickets. No, excuse me. We have the show.
2: Know the show.
0: You want to go drinking? You want to go to GBS Brewing? We got $20 for you. We're going to give you that. And we still haven't had any takers on Cliff's shirt. We got a perfectly good green polo shirt. You want it? 419-240-1.
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0: Can't really dip to that song, but I like it. It's 93.5 WRQ. Not unless Paul can. I think Paul could probably dip to everything.
1: Yeah, he can make it work. Mm-hmm.
2: Oh, I most certainly can. Susie, would you run out to the front gate, the front door there, and let our guest in?
1: Oh, sure, absolutely. Yeah, you guys hold down the fort here.
0: All right, the front door, or they need the gate open?
2: I don't know.
1: Oh, gosh, I can only jump on the X so many times before it actually opens.
2: No, I think I
1: don't gave, take a pic of me jumping on the X.
2: No, I'm. I gave the information on how to get in. So
1: okay, all
2: if
1: right.
2: You wouldn't mind.
1: Yeah, for sure.
2: I got a couple texts here.
1: Yep.
2: At 419-240-1935. John from Adrian. Things Cliff will need to get that bike: gloves, spray paint, a file to file off the serial numbers, and a bolt cutter. Serial, they're nice. Costco Tire Whitney. I heard you guys talking about Dude Wipes the other day. We have them at Costco. My God. Dude Wipes at Costco. That is certainly a lot of wipes to have there for sure. So
0: wonder how much they are there at Costco.
2: Costco Tire Whitney, I would love to know.
0: Yeah, because when I got them on TikTok, it was a great deal.
2: Was it really?
0: Oh, yeah. Whole box. My God.
2: All right, we're gonna take a quick minute and jump off of that conversation.
0: Yes,
2: and welcome BJ to the show. Good morning to you.
3: Hey, good morning. How are you?
2: Great.
3: So yeah, we got Jeep Fest coming up, and those are people who do not buy their tires on TikTok.
2: No, they do not. I want to apologize for the texting. I did not. I thought someone else was coming. I didn't know.
3: No. That's okay. I was like, I checked three times to make sure I gave you the right number.
2: You did everything you're supposed to. You're supposed to text me. I'm supposed to come get you, but I didn't know it was you, so I'm sorry about
3: No worries. We're here now. So,
2: all right. First of all, before we get into the Hype Fest that's coming up, give me the actual dates of the Jeep Fest. People should know this already, but the actual dates of it.
3: Yeah, you know what? We've been so focused on this one. So one of the things that is exciting this year that we do want people to know is that Jeep is a sponsor this year.
2: Oh, the actual Jeep is a sponsor.
3: Jeep is a sponsor. This is the first time that they have ever been a sponsor. They've been supportive of us all along.
2: Yeah,
3: right?
2: yeah.
3: But the first time that they and Mercy Health Partners are the co-presenting sponsors.
2: Nice.
3: The event is August 6th to the 9th. And it's going to start the Friday night. Is going to be it's Party in the Park,
2: yep.
3: Right?
2: We're now, combining. The 6th is a special deal going on at one of the dealerships, right?
3: Yes, up all in right. Monroe.
2: So
3: right.
2: You'll be able to check that up. But actual festivities all begin on Friday the 7th.
3: That's correct.
2: Cool, yep. Cool, okay.
3: Yep, and there'll be a Garth Brooks tribute band playing nice. I think a good match with the Jeep audience.
2: Sure,
3: and then, of course, Saturday is typically the big day with the parade and all the kind of stuff going on there. And then also on Sunday we have the run.
2: Yeah.
3: And then and all the vendor fair is open. This is one of the things that people really like for the people who do get, you know, special tires, right?
2: They
3: want to get in there and axle, you know, take the axle that they very nicely put in at the factory and put a new axle in their car, right?
2: That's a wild thing, cuz we have not only are there going to be Jeeps up and down all the streets of downtown. If you've never been to this thing, it's wild because you've got so many vendors. Jeeps are one of those vehicles, and I see it on other vehicles, but you can count on there will be very little factory Jeeps there. Everyone's going to add, subtract, multiply, all sorts of stuff.
0: Yeah.
2: They're going to customize their Jeeps, and then that's exactly where you can go shopping.
3: Yeah, I can say they're like fingerprints, right? People really express themselves,
0: sure.
3: You know, with their Jeep, and that's why they can sit around and, you know, they run into on some trail, they run into another guy with a Jeep, and they can sit there and talk about what they did to their Jeep and how they tricked it out.
2: Exactly.
3: It's just so fantastic. And so, yeah, we would obviously for the festival, it's a great time. There's food, there's activities for families and kids, yeah. Right? Last year we had 100,000 people down there. And it is Jeep is part of the heartbeat of this community. You know, you're never more than two or three people away from somebody who worked at Jeep, right?
0: You're right. Yeah.
3: You know, your uncle, you're somebody. And when you think about the things that this vehicle's done, especially during World War II, I mean, it should be a huge point of pride.
2: Oh, absolutely.
3: For the people who live here. So,
2: all right, so let's get excited. We're getting crazy.
3: Yeah, hype it up.
2: Saturday,
3: yeah.
2: I'm going to be out spinning the hits and doing a remote. Where am I going? What's going on? Where can people play along? What's happening
3: Saturday? Absolutely. So we will be at Yark Jeep on Central Avenue, and it will be from 12 to 3 on Saturday. And it is going to be what we call a hype bash. So this is just a little slice of Jeep Fest, kind of like a little appetizer to whet your appetite, right? Yep. And we are super good. First of all, you know, in addition to the Jeep and Mercy Health, Cumulus has been an unbelievably great partner to us.
2: Have a great time.
3: And we really appreciate it, right? You can help us get the word out. The music during the parade itself is just absolutely, you know, is perfect. Mm-hmm. So you guys have been great partners, and we'll be looking forward to seeing you there as well. There's going to be ramps and balance blocks. You know, people like to balance vehicle up on two wheels.
2: Climb over busted up vehicles. It's crazy.
3: It is. And one of our partners from the very beginning has been Glass City Crawlers. They're co-hosting this event with Jeep. There'll be raffle giveaways. This year we're doing one thing that's a little different. We're having a focus on the Toledo safety forces. Oh. So the police and the first responders and the firefighters will be there. They'll have some giveaways and things, but they'll be also there to do some demonstrations about what they do, you know, how they're keeping us all safe. There'll be a giveaways.
2: Snacks? Can I get snacks?
3: There will be food trucks. Yes, I got a list of them here, and some different vendors and things. So we're really excited about this event, and it's an opportunity for people to come out, spend an hour or two out on the site, get a flavor of the Jeep Fest excitement, and then warm it up for when we start. Geez, almost exactly in 2 months. Yeah, exactly. Believe it or not.
2: So that's this Saturday. Starts at noon. Goes noon to 3. It's going to be at Yark Jeep right there on Central Avenue. You're going to see all the action going on there. Yeah.
3: You'll know you're in the right place.
2: You will absolutely know you're in the right place. Absolutely. And then you'll hear the music going, there's snacks, and all sorts of fun to have. So if you're out and about on Saturday, come by and say hi to me. And whether you're a Jeep fan or not, there's something for you to do. There's something for you to check out.
3: That's right.
2: And you will probably end up liking a Jeep anyway. Because like we said a little while ago, it's one of those vehicles that people – just customize the heck out of it, man. It's something crazy. So, all right, so more details, ToledoGFest.com. Is that what it is?
3: Yep, that's right.
2: Perfect.
0: How many Jeeps did you have in the parade last year?
3: So there was about 1,700.
0: That's right.
2: And, only.
3: Only, yeah. Yeah. About, yeah. Well, so we do, you know, there's a actual, you know, like physical limit because the parade lasts two and a half hours now, yes. Right? Yep. And it's one of the things that we really are glad we did from the start of this was you know, you don't have to win a contest to be in the parade. You don't have to be anybody who pays their fee can be in the parade. It's for everybody, right? And so I think that's one of the things that has made it as popular as it is. And people just love it. And when you go down that, I was telling somebody yesterday, when you go, I usually go down in a golf cart right about as we're ready to start. When you go down across Summit and you just see these throngs of people, It's really fun. It's a great
2: very
3: event.
2: Fun. Yep. It's just a whole community thing. It's pretty awesome.
0: Yeah.
2: Pretty awesome.
0: Yeah, it is.
3: Yeah. So, you know, everybody comes together, and we're incredibly blessed that people have taken to this event the way they have. We're thrilled.
2: All right. That's coming up on 7-8-9 of August. But the Hype Bash, the big thing, the new one, the first one, coming up this Saturday, Yark on Central Avenue. Come by and say hi to me. BJ, thanks for popping by.
3: You bet. Thanks for having me. You bet.
2: All right, let's get out of here, Susie. We got to close this mother up.
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0: 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I was up in Minneapolis shortly after he died, and I really wanted to go over to
1: Paisley Park.
0: Paisley Park, yeah, and I didn't get over there.
1: Did you know that that was the second incarnation of that song that was not the original song?
0: Really?
1: Yeah.
0: No, I did not know that.
1: It's on YouTube. If you find it on YouTube, his original version didn't sell, so they had to redo it. When cows sneeze, I guess. And it had the same kind of beat, and he would go, chew, or something like that in the song. And apparently it didn't sell, so he had to go back and do When Doves Cry, and then it took off.
0: I gotcha.
1: There you go. I have,
0: you know, you're just so believable, Paul.
1: Oh, well, that's true. Yeah, go to YouTube. You'll find it. Prince's sure When Cows Sneeze, for sure. Okay. I want you guys out there in Radioland to get together with us. I now have it straightened out after all the chaos we had here at the 8 o'clock hour. Something has popped up. We finally got the details on. I'm going to give it to you in a minute, so get your calendars out. First, Susie, are you doing anything special today? Anything going on?
2: Today? No, I'm clear. You don't... GBS tonight, right? You want me to come out? Are you at GBS tonight?
1: I am indeed, yes.
2: Is it trivia night? What's the trivia?
1: Trivia, name that tune tonight. General knowledge.
2: General? Oh, okay.
1: So if you're out and about, good. If you're out and about, come on by and say hi.
2: All right.
1: And we're doing that at 7 o'clock at GBS Brewing on Tedrow Road.
2: Okay, if I'm not there at 7:01, start with that one.
1: Well, I'm going to start at 7:10 just to make sure.
2: Oh, okay.
1: Perfect. How about you, Cliff? Anything you going to hit in the pool again today?
0: Yeah, I'm going to go fry myself a little bit more.
1: Now we're talking.
2: You got snacks today, you are set. Yes.
0: These things are addicting.
1: The things from St. Mary's Meats.
0: Yes, the jalapeno Hawaiian brand snack sticks.
1: That's awesome.
0: I'm sorry, I didn't mean to be such a pig.
2: No, you're fine.
1: I'm not eating them, so
2: yeah,
1: get to it.
2: You have at it.
0: Oh, I can't eat all that.
1: Well, you're gonna, because I'm not gonna.
2: But look, there's one left, so you almost.
1: Yeah, you're
2: did.
1: Pretty much gonna eat them all.
2: Yeah,
1: it's only what a half. Was it a half pounder?
2: Yeah.
1: Whatever. So that's easy enough.
2: But yeah,
0: that's
2: yeah,
0: my protein for the day. So.
2: There it is.
1: There it is for sure. All right. Before we get to the motivator and get out of here, I just got word from Chef Dan. This is a go. All right. So next Wednesday on June 10th, we're gonna do a little something called Breakfast with the Boys. Susie's going to be out.
2: Yep.
1: So Cliff and I are going to go out to breakfast to Saba's Bistro there at the Holiday Inn in Maumee. All right. So he's got that breakfast buffet there and all that. Okay, here's what's going on. It's a breakfast buffet. It's a little restaurant inside the Holiday Inn, and Saba's runs it. And so Chef Dan runs it. So we're going to have breakfast with the boys at 9:15 a.m.
0: Nice. Wow.
1: On Wednesday the 10th. Yep. Anyone and everyone is invited to have breakfast with the boys. That's Cliff and Paul.
0: Nice.
2: Oh, you don't have to be a boy to have breakfast.
1: You do not.
2: Oh,
1: you're
2: okay.
1: You're just going to have breakfast with us. So
2: gotcha.
1: We're
2: going right.
1: to dump out of here early so we can get over there.
2: Oh,
1: in time.
2: You guys,
0: right.
2: That's awesome.
1: And 9:15 is when it starts. So if you'd like to come by and hang out with Cliff and I for, you know, an hour, it won't take more than that. We're going to have breakfast at Saba's Bistro. That's over there at Holiday Inn. I think it's on Tollgate there, mm-hmm. right by the Turnpike, right there in Maumee. That's 9:15 on Wednesday, June 10th.
2: Nice.
1: And he's got a special for everyone, too.
0: Really?
1: He's going to give you coupons for like $5 or $10 off whatever it is. So if you come back to visit him, you're going to have coupons ready to go.
0: That's very, very nice.
2: Very nice. Awesome.
1: So Breakfast with the Boys, Wednesday the 10th. More details coming again tomorrow. Good.
2: Okay.
1: All right.
2: Yeah, Chef Dan. Okay.
0: Yep. Chef Dan. Yeah, Chef Dan. Thank you.
1: Chef Dan's got it hooked up. So
0: thank
1: we'll talk,
0: you so much.
1: We'll talk more about it here in the next couple of days. All right. Let's know the show and get out of here.
2: Oh, know the show. Earlier in the show, Paul told a story about an old guy who took what from him at Final Cut.
1: I had dinner last night. I was hanging out at the bar. An old guy came in and took what from me? 419-240-1935. $20 gift card to GBS Brewing goes to you. You're going to be able to give them a try. And for $20, you'll get a few drinks out of that. Don't worry about that. So, and always free popcorn. So, there you go.
2: Nice.
1: Someone took something from me while I was hanging out at the bar. What did old Milwaukee do? What did he take from me? 419-240-1935. We'll get the winner off air. Let's go ahead and motivate him, shall we?
2: It's time once again for everyone's favorite, Paul's Morning Motivation.
1: Being the only one that can prevent forest fires really stresses me out. Have a good morning, everybody.
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0: 93.5 WRQN, Toledo's greatest hits. How you doing, guys? Paul and Susie here for just a few more minutes. Hope you guys are doing all right this morning. Thank you very much for playing along with us. That was very, very smart of you. So congratulations and welcome to National Cheese Day, among other things, of course.
1: Mm-hmm.
0: But I didn't ask you your three things. Here we go. For a three-question Thursday, your favorite cheese?
1: Mozzarella.
0: Nice. Worst movie?
1: Hubie Halloween.
0: Yeah, really? And have you ever stolen anything?
1: No. Because the jinky jinx and the juju and the karma's real. And I'm scared of it.
0: All right.
1: Yep. So thank you.
0: You're welcome. I don't know. I thought as little dumb kids, we did a lot of stealing and stuff. I don't know. But all right. So you're a good girl. You're the one then, I see.
1: Yep. I am the one.
0: All right.
1: Are you an average American? If so, you eat about 42 pounds of cheese per year.
0: Each pizza gets extra cheese, so yep. Yeah, probably.
1: Mm-hmm. Top 10 cheeses according to data from the USDA. Number 10, Colby Jack / Monterey Jack.
0: That's mostly in our house, yeah.
1: Okay, 9 is American, 8 is Brick, 7 is Blue, 6 is Munster, 5 is Hispanic cheese like queso and a couple other words I can't pronounce.
0: Sure.
1: Number 4, Swiss. Number 3, cream cheese. Cream cheese. Number 2 is cheddar, and the number 1, what I said, mozzarella.
0: Oh, nice. Very good.
1: Ding, ding, ding, ding, ding. Cheese is also the most stolen food in the world.
0: What?
1: Yes, it's true. Nearly 4% of global cheese inventory disappears every year due to theft. And they are saying because cheese is valuable, it's easy to hide, it's easy to resell, or maybe you stole it to eat it.
0: Yeah, I would probably just do. I didn't know there's a good sales end of it there, and I didn't know that, but.
1: Yep.
0: All right.
1: So well, there you go. Some cheesy fun facts.
0: Yes. Just like this show, isn't it?
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3: 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And then we'll take it higher.
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16: weather. Jim White Toyota Weather Center. 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Right now. Right price. Right now. All right. Sunny out. What else?
17: It'll be mostly sunny with low humidity for today with a high around 87 degrees. For tonight, mostly clear with a low down to 64. And for tomorrow, we'll have a high around 88 with a partly cloudy sky, a little breezy as we head into the afternoon. And the First Alert Weather Center, I'm meteorologist Ross Ellis.
16: 72 right now. How about those roads?
18: From the St. Mary's Meats Traffic Center, roads are clear. We have no accidents. Beep, beep. And that's your Cumulus Toledo traffic.

0: John Mellencamp, and he never gets angry on stage. 93.5 WRQNR. Guys, last few minutes with us. Hope you guys are having a nice little morning. I do appreciate that. No, coming back to a conversation off air, I did not go through our three question Thursday.
1: Yeah, so go ahead.
0: All right, so favorite cheese, Colby Jack. Colby Jack. Ooh, now, Colby, I do like mozzarella melted on my pizzas. That's awesome. But, like, if I'm going to make a sandwich, it's Colby Jack. I got away from American because it was... it's cheese in air quotes. It's not really cheese.
1: Even though
0: even though I like it.
1: Yeah,
0: worst movie's got to be Showgirls.
1: Showgirls?
0: From the 90s.
1: With what's her...
0: Elizabeth Berkley.
1: Yes.
0: Now, in
1: in
0: some ways it was a good movie, but it was such a ridiculously acted movie. Oh, my God. And have I stolen anything? Oh, yeah. Sure have. Stolen a lot of things, so... candy and stuff from the store.
1: Oh, candy.
0: When I was a kid, when I was, I'd go to certain events and I'd steal glasses for my new apartment, stuff like, oh yeah, terrible things.
1: Oh,
0: I did.
1: Paul.
0: Yeah, nothing too crazy. Mm-hmm. I didn't steal a Buick or anything like that, but just dumb stuff as a kid, you know, that kind of thing. So
1: sure.
0: I don't have a record or anything like that. So, all right, guys, tomorrow, Freeform Friday.
1: Yeah,
0: Funky Friday.
1: Mm-hmm.
0: And then we have tickets to see Sammy Hagar. Coming up on the 19th. So there's a show on the 18th, June 18th in Pine Knob.
1: Yep.
0: And then the 19th is the next show. So you could just spend the night in the grass and enjoy another show the next day if you'd like to. So
1: I think we have a sweet deal percolating for tomorrow. Is that tomorrow?
0: And maybe we have a sweet deal for tomorrow.
1: Okay. I think it's tomorrow.
0: We'll look it up and find out. So
1: yeah.
0: All sorts of wackiness for you today. So Susie, you have a beautiful day.
1: Thank you.
0: And
1: thank
0: I guess we'll talk to you later.
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8: 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It's really hard if you haven't been in for a long time and you're sitting there thinking, oh gosh, what are they going to say to me? When they come in and they hold their hand over their mouth and when they're talking to you, they're embarrassed. A lot of them are in pain and they're afraid. We made this a zone where there's no shaming. You're not going to be embarrassed. A mother I treated probably 20 years ago and her daughter had been afraid to go to the dentist. The mom brought her in and said, Doc, you got to do something. I talked and she listened and I listened to what she was telling me, and there was a lot of anxiety and a lot of things going on, a lot of embarrassment. My staff is so good that this patient we changed her smile. It was amazing. She looked at it, she started crying. Her mother came back to look at it, she started crying. You'll find that when you come here that we take time with patients. We listen. We want to put the patient first. We want to take care of that person. We want to hear your story. We want to hear your experiences, and then we want to integrate it into how we can help you.
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0: Thanks for keeping it right here on Toledo's Greatest Hits, 93.5 WRQ. I am getting excited because I cannot dance, but I have to drink and have a good time. And we have the one, the only disco party, Denny Schaefer Summer Disco Party tomorrow. Welcome, Denny.
1: Hello, Polly Wong.
0: It's a pleasure to see you as always.
1: How are you?
0: I'm fine.
1: Are you in shape? Are you ready to go? Your knees feeling good?
0: Oh, my knees are fine. Am I in shape? Well, round is a shape, as you know. No, this is always in my brain, it's the kickoff to the summer, even though it's not Memorial Day. It's a kickoff to the summer. It's a drink. It's a reason to have drinks and bad decisions.
1: It's going to be a lot of fun, and I'm very excited about it. We have a couple of surprises planned, which I'm not going to tell you.
0: No, I need to know something. Give me something. Give me a little something.
1: All right. I'll just, here, this will be a hint. It's all I'm going to do.
0: You are raising money for Little Blessings.
1: Correct.
0: So I guess that makes sense. But
1: yeah, right. And you might want to wear a helmet at the disco party.
0: Oh, well, I've done that up till age 13.
1: That's two hints of two things that are going to happen at the party. Hey, I got some exciting news.
0: What?
1: So we reconfigured the setup, and we have a few tables available.
0: Tables?
1: Never, ever do we have tables available this late.
0: No, you do not.
1: But we've got a few.
0: Okay.
1: So if you go to dennyradio.com, dennyradio.com, I'm not sure you can get them online.
0: Because it's too close to go time?
1: Yeah. If there are, and there will be, there should be a couple of tables left.
0: Okay.
1: And some general admission tickets. We're going to be selling them at the door, which we rarely ever do.
0: Oh, if you reconfigure. So go to dennyradio.com now. Check it out if you can get a table. But if they not, just show up.
1: Yeah, so, show up. We'll get you in.
0: What time? So tomorrow, Friday night, of course, be there at 7 or 8.
1: Well, 7 o'clock is if you have the gold circle tables.
0: Thank you very much.
1: The silver tables are 7:30 okay. And general admission 8 o'clock.
0: All right.
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0: The party with 2,000 of your closest friends outside, loud thumping music and lights and fun. It's something you just have to experience.
1: That's right. And you don't know how many of these are left.
0: Maybe.
1: So I know I say it every year. This is my last one, but this is my last one.
0: Denny Schaefer, Summer Disco Party tomorrow night, Friday night. Make sure you're there and hang out with me. I'll be having some drinks, like I said, and bad decisions. Dennis, it's always a pleasure to see you.
1: Oh, the pleasure is all yours.
0: Tomorrow night, Hensville Park, downtown Toledo.
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0: Northwest Ohio weather. 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Jim White Toyota Central Avenue Strip, right car, right price, right now. All right, it's sunny out. What else?
18: It'll be mostly sunny with low humidity for today with a high around 87 degrees. For tonight, mostly clear with a low down to 64. And for tomorrow, we'll have a high around 88 with a partly cloudy sky, a little breezy as we head into the afternoon. In the First Alert Weather Center, I'm meteorologist Ross Ellis.
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Toledo's Greatest Hits, 93.5 WRQ. And well, my friends, that is about it for me. Thank you very much for playing along today. Back again tomorrow. We got a funky Friday, a freeform Friday. Freeform Friday, for those who don't know, you can basically call the morning show and say, hey, here's what we're talking about today. Or I got a question. Or here's what's going on. Comment about whatever it might be. That's why we call it Freeform Friday. We're going to be very disco heavy tomorrow morning after 8 o'clock with Denny Schaefer's disco party coming up Friday night at Hensville Park. So hopefully you'll tune in and have a good time. A couple more texts and that's it. Lee's checking in. Good morning. Good morning to you, Lee, also. Mike's checking in. Oh, he's playing our three question Thursday today. Favorite cheese? Worst movie? Have you stolen anything? He says Gugisberg Baby Swiss, whatever that is. Worst movie is Tremors, just stupid. And he says, I stole a case of water. I didn't realize it didn't get scanned. And I've also stole the occasional hotel towel. Okay, Mike, I'm calling the authorities on you. That's fine. And Tom says, Pepper Jack or Munster, The Alien Invasion was the worst movie. And I think I borrowed something and forgot to return it. And that came from Tom. All right, guys. Once again, thanks very much for playing along with that. It is Friday tomorrow, so join us for one more day. Tim Morrison is next. Have a great rest of your day. This station.

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good morning. What's going on? 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

0: as Kenny Loggins at 93.5 WRQN. Hey, math geeks, got to be freaking out about this month. We've got a palindrome on the way. Do you know about a palindrome? It's the date the same forward as it is backwards. And here's the crazy part. It's going to happen 10 straight days, 6/20/26 through 6/29/26. You can do it forward and backward. It's the same. Palindrome. Hey, Bourbon and Beyond, a really cool bourbon food and music fest is going to be happening in September in Louisville. You could be there. Enter for a chance to win. Text the word bourbon. Not a lot of creativity on that one here this hour. Or is there a lot of creativity? Bourbon, 95819, and good luck.
1: 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It kicks off June 30th at the Toledo Zoo Amphitheater when the legendary Chicago returns with all the horns, harmony, and hits you grew up with. 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And we're road tripping, too, because Sammy Hagar and Rick Springfield hit Pine Knob on June 19th for one massive night of sing-along rock and summer energy. 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
0: And Toledo weather with Jim White, Toyota, right car, right price right now. Sunny, hot, humid today, upper 80s, down to 65 tonight, partly cloudy, close to 90 tomorrow, storms around on Saturday, and then clouds 83 on Sunday, 82 right now.

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The Big Bourbon Food and Music Fest. 95819. And good luck. 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

0: You've got it on Toledo's Greatest Hits at UB40, WRQN. A big weekend on the way. The 53rd Old West End Fest is going to go tomorrow through Sunday. You got live music, a bike ride meetup, the King Wamba Parade that ends at the Museum of Art. They've got a 5K race on Saturday. House tours in the neighborhoods. Really a cool festival. A great annual tradition. We're hoping Mother Nature cooperates this weekend. We're going to get along great with the classics. Coming up next, the Classic Lunch Hour. A new number one at noon with Danny's Cafe, WRQN.
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1: It's a free-form Friday. 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It's a funky Friday. I got something funky for you for sure. And Sammy Hagar, Rick Springfield tickets for June 19th.
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0: Thursday Classic Lunch Hour with Danny's Cafe, WRQN. Danny's Cafe, Rossford, they've got that roundabout bridge project going on right now, but Danny's is rocking day and night. 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All of your favorite sports action is playing at Danny's. They're open 7 days a week. On Facebook, they've got a great little video to show you how to get there and how to park. Downtown Rossford, right across from Rossford High School, it's Danny's Cafe.
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How far off I sat and wondered. Started humming a song from 1962. Ain't it funny how the night moves when you just don't seem to have as much to lose. 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

0: Supertramp at 93.5 WRQN. I'm Tim Morrison. Let me ask you, have you ever been on a bad trip, like a horrible vacation? Most of us have. I got to think there's a lot of hands up right now. A new survey shows 97% admit they've gone on a trip they regretted. Common travel regrets stem from preventable issues like maybe poor planning, budget problem, you didn't have enough money to go, and when you got there, you couldn't do anything, or choosing the wrong companion. Almost everybody agrees it was a learning experience, and now most take extra precautions to avoid another bad trip. Choosing the wrong companion, though, I wonder if Lisa says that every time we go somewhere.
1: Another meeting, another email, and another meeting that definitely could have been an email. We get it. The workday's a grind. That's why we're here with Toledo's greatest hits.

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0: as Mr. Mister, 93.5 WRQN. Hey, let's talk about your car for a second. You might be in it right now. You probably noticed that air recirculation button on your car's dashboard, that little button right near the AC control, probably identified by a car symbol and a U-turn arrow inside, right? Do you know what it does? If you hit that air recirculation button in the summertime to cool your car faster, it reuses the cooler air in your car. Now, don't turn it on in the winter. It's not going to stop cold air from coming into the car. But summer months, it blocks out the outside hot air and cools your car down twice as fast if you hit the little button with the car and the upside-down U. We've got some hot temperatures going near 90 for the next couple of days. Details on the way.
1: 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A tribute to Queen, featuring Patrick Myers as Freddie Mercury on July 11th. Hotel California, the original Eagles tribute band on July 17th. And Get the Let Out, a celebration of the Mighty Zep on August 15th. 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
0: Your Thursday forecast with Jim White Toyota on the Central Avenue Strip. Right car, right price. Right now, down to 65 tonight, partly cloudy. Upper 80s again tomorrow. Storms around on Saturday, then clouds, 83 on Sunday, 84 right now.

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Your life takes its time. 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

I know school is out for a lot of kids, and there's a school scam going around right now. 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
1: It's a Freeform Friday. You call, we'll talk about it. It's a funky Friday. I got something a little funky for you for sure. And Sammy Hagar, Rick Springfield tickets for June 19th.
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0: 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Hey, Tesla is in the news today. They're finally releasing the Tesla Roadster. I think it's the fastest electric car in production, when it is in production. 0 to 60 in under 2 seconds. They're going to have a limiter on the engine to max it out at 200 miles an hour when you buy it. But if you take the limiter off, and of course everybody's going to take the limiter off, it should hit 250 miles an hour if you ever need to go 250 miles an hour. 600 miles on a charge, so that's pretty cool. 200 grand for the base model, 250 grand for a limited edition Founders edition. 50 grand down, too, if you want to order one.
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0: He had a medical scare about a year ago. He said he's feeling a lot better. Looking forward to touring. That's Billy Joel, WRQN. You know, people that have facial plastic surgery in hopes of looking more attractive, it's very big right now, and ain't going to happen. A facelift or an eyelid lift may make you look a little younger, but you're not going to be any more attractive. Studies all show people are rated as looking maybe 3 years younger on average after surgery, but 0% better looking, according to the survey. Peace, this hour's national keyword for a chance to go to Bourbon and Beyond. P-E-A-C-E. Peace, 95819, and good luck.
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14: 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Clouds, 83 on Sunday, 85 right now.

Okay, here it is. Peace. This hour's national keyword for bourbon and beyond. Text that to 95819 with Fine Young Cannibals. 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

0: 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Look forward to this.
1: It's a free-form Friday. You call, we'll talk about it. It's a funky Friday. I got something funky for you for sure. And Sammy Hagar, Rick Springfield tickets for June 19th.
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0: You got it on Toledo's Greatest Hits. 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Well, a new scam is making the rounds if you got kids in school or getting out of school right now. It's a graduation scam. Toledo police say scammers are sending unexpected texts and emails that appear to come from a popular invitation service like Evite or Paperless Post, and they might claim to be from somebody you know. Maybe you enter your email login credentials to find them, and you got to provide a special verification code to view the party details or RSVP. You got to be careful. They say it's a nasty scam going right now.
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0: 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Now the road's being brought to you by St. Mary's Meats.
1: Report of an accident, Bancroft at Detroit. Also the report of a disabled vehicle with the right lane block, 75 northbound at Otter Creek. That's your Cumulus Toledo.
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0: 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It is Johnny D at this number, 419-240-1935. 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You want Here I Go Again, right?
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24: Report of a disabled vehicle with the right lane block, 75 northbound, just after Otter Creek. It's stop and go from Little Pier. That's your Cumulus Toledo right now traffic.
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0: 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Hello, Johnny D, in your afternoon. 419-240-1935. That is the number. 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
0: I got you. 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
0: Very good. 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
2: We stop and go traffic 75 northbound between Summit and Luna Pier. Also an accident fearing at Hill. Other than that, we're clear. If you see anything we're not, let us know. That's your Cumulus Toledo right now traffic.
3: 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Then on July 16th, John Mellencamp returns to Pine Knob. 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

0: 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When Weird Al Yankovic hits the Huntington Center on October 10th, the Parody King himself, right here in Toledo. 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

0: 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And Johnny D have the number to play, 419-240-1935, or on X and Facebook. 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
0: We'll be here end of the month, 30th, Toledo Zoo Amphitheater. Tickets available. Website has that information. And keep listening to win them on RQN. All right. People always doing, checking in, yeah.
2: Well, because you hung up on me twice yesterday.
0: Who?
2: Ah, gosh. Oh, frick. I was listening in my pool.
0: That's not Johnny D. Johnny D doesn't hang up on people.
2: And I didn't, you know, I don't know why they hung up. I'm like, hey, because I've never won anything. And so I was so excited, too.
0: Yeah, that wasn't me. I don't hang up on people. Now, in my older days, I might have. But that's a rumor.
2: Okay.
0: That's just a rumor,
2: okay,
0: though. So that's,
2: yeah, I don't believe it. Yeah.
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20: No incidents, typical volumes, 475 westbound around Douglas, also around Corey, headed towards 23. Other than that, we're clear. If you're seeing anything, we're not, let us know. That's your Cumulus Toledo right now. Traffic.
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Look at that mama, she got it sticking in the cameraman. Oh, we could have some. And he's up there. What's that? Hawaiian noises. Yeah.

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0: 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It's on the website. What you doing?
1: My listening to you guys every day.
0: Well, thanks. Who's this?
1: And this is, my name is Dorothy, and I called in last year and talked to you all about my inside house. I had an outside house.
0: Yeah.
1: And I have my boom box. Love you guys.
0: Well, we love you back. Thank you so much for listening every day. Now the roads being brought to you by St. Mary's Meats.
2: No incidents, typical volumes, 475 westbound around Douglas, also around Corey, headed towards 23. Other than that, we're clear. If you're seeing anything, we're not, let us know. That's your Cumulus Toledo right now traffic.
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17: 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Right now, 65 tonight. Tomorrow, near 90. 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

meals, they're made for you, and yes, they are sweet. We'll talk about those in a couple songs. 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
1: It's a free form Friday. 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It's a funky Friday. I got something funky for you for sure. And Sammy Hagar, Rick Springfield tickets for June 19th.
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1: No incidents, no unusual slowdowns for this time of your Thursday rush hour commute. If you're seeing anything or not, let us know. That's your Cumulus Toledo right now traffic.
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1: It's a Freeform Friday. You call, we'll talk about it. It's a funky Friday. I got something funky for you for sure. And Sammy Hagar, Rick Springfield tickets for June 19th.
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14: Mostly clear and much warmer tonight. Low temperatures in the mid-60s. Partly cloudy, breezy, and more humid tomorrow. There is that chance for an evening shower. Upper 80s. And Saturday, partly cloudy, very warm and humid. Chance for some gusty thunderstorms. Lower 80s. And Sunday, now looks dry. Highs in the lower 80s. From the 13 First Alert Weather Center, I'm Chief Meteorologist Jay Birschback.

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